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0: I always tell people, somebody is not going to be the best version of them until you become the best version of you. 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Somebody is not going to be able to take that vacation until you put them in a position to do that. There's somebody counting on you to be successful. There's somebody counting on you to be happy. There's somebody counting on you to get your priorities straight so that they can get theirs.
1: Right.
0: Not everybody is meant to be leaders, bro. 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
1: 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Aye, give me a cinnamon. 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
1: Shut up and dance. 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
1: Ugambiechi?
0: This is your last chance. 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
2: Uganda Revenue Authority, developing Uganda together.

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0: 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That is their definition. 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Because that is the most important version and reflection of yourself.
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0: fe abasuna mubala and we have to wake up early in the morning.
1: Oh, why is
0: the
1: situra mubala? 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Good morning.
0: Sirika debit will introduce again.
1: Sule wange. Sisula Mubala. Good morning, happy people. It's Patra Taliba, Debbie K, and of course, Dread Laser. We are here for the Mulabanino to our supporting Omana to Linus.
0: Hey, to our supporting Linus. Nekuola Gundi, after story, to get a supporting.
1: Nay,
0: that is a violence.
1: To get a Mubula.
0: Hey,
1: but now you're not thinking what to turn this with a lot of energy, guys. Let me hope you guys are tuned in at 106.5 Energy Radio, the beat of the moment. So get to get a muziki.
0: Alright.
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0: Dreadlines, are you ready?

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0: 106.5 Energy Radio, the beat of the moment, number one name in music. We are still going nice and easy. This is the Energy Saturday Rise Gang, Patrick Taliba, Debbie K, and Dread Laser. We want to raise you up this morning by grabbing yourself a Mirinda. Grab yourself a Mountain Dew Mkwan from a nearby outlet, only at 1,000 Ugandan shillings. Remember, Energy, we want you to be energized each and every day. It is just 7. So I want you guys to be locked in. I know supermarkets now are open. People, you know, abadi mukafunda, you're getting something to eat. People are coming out from the bar. Let me hope you guys are safe and nice and clear. Now, we want to raise you by saying,
1: Anyway, guys, let me start off by giving you some good news as well. We do have revealed, which is happening. Make sure that you're out here, guys, and that you're out here auditioning. You're doing auditions. You're putting out your clips. Mm. You stand a chance to win 30 million, a car, and, of course, a recording contract when you go for revealed.
0: Yes. Mm. We are going into main character energy, where I have to tell you that everything, it's God's plan.
2: God's plan.
1: Everything is God's plan.
0: Yeah. Yes.
1: Yes, but next time you're planning... Next, when you believe in God, whatever he plans does not have the power to prevail over you. Kumanga, everything, as you said, is God's plan. Now, you don't be there and you're naive. You think that the devil also doesn't plan. Kwanga mukwano. The devil planning.
0: Nsonga ruachi, bamugoba muguru, that tabanga kuna plan. 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
1: mugundi. 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
0: Taina plani ya di. Let me tell you, even whatever he planned, gaigara tula kuna mlondo.
1: And he didn't succeed, but he had a plan. Ochitegira.
0: Plan is
1: it did not succeed. That's why I was telling you.
0: It will not succeed. God's plan, chechintu, echitu kilida debi. Did you know that you would be on air? It was God's plan.
2: But that's why I believed. And I said, me, I'll be outside one day.
1: Outside where?
0: Let down. Kanda weba kugambida anti. Mukame shirozi yari ya chikuteka muda na ingu inochimanya that. Era one day, one time. I want you to know that it's God's plan that you're going to be getting money today. It's God's plan that you're going to be driving that beautiful car any day, anytime. Just know it's God's plan that you have those dreams that you want to thrive through, that you want to be a radio host, want to be a TV presenter, or you want to be one of the greatest artists in Kampala. So I want you to know Energy Radio loves you so much. God's plan, everything, God's plan. God Drake we are chogera. Much tegera.
1: What about God's plan? Amen.
0: Amen.
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1: You thought back to school was just books. 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

0: 106.5 Energy Radio, the beat of the moment. Number one name in music. And of course, we are Energy Circle. Energy Saturday Rise. I'm so sorry. Maybe most of the times I just miss the show. Yes. Someone here says, this is Isaac Adnan from Kajansi. Thanks for the show, guys. Anyone sleeping, they should just wake up because you guys are on fire. Yes, because tuasuze mulainas. Njagaloko wola abama piano warriors that Scott's a former Tumubore mu Uganda.
1: Why?
0: Hey!
2: Boy, you coach.
0: Tumugobe! 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Tewabana event organizer ye natural zako moza.
1: Wabula neda, ndagala akome watu wa show ya free. I want him to come back and do a free show. Honestly speaking, that's what he owes Ugandans. Because I feel like by the time you're going to cancel, you should have canceled prior. Or if you know you're not going to make it, you should have let people know prior. Then the day comes, we are excited. Do you know how full that place was?
0: Do you not even get
1: into Linus tattoo? You had to like literally fight your way through and squeeze your way through. Nenga tulinze muto, Scott Mafuma. Management, Mbuno, at first, but was the excuses. Kwanga, I had many excuses. Mbu, he refused to catch the flight. He's in Uganda, and I hope I have to
0: balance the chief remains.
2: From Etanya.
0: Ebidi. 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
1: Na ine chidara, ogenda tu sasura double. If you're doing a refund, do it double.
0: Yeah, but
1: because you know the losses that be in shows like that.
0: It's okay, nyari omwana. You know when people, it takes so much to build a brand. You understand, from scratch to grace. You know, building a brand mweno Kampala, and imagine like you have wegira ukanoga manzendi wa mapiano, oshitegira. And people have been coming out to say piano is not good, tuwakuwa piano, mugwanga lino, oshitegira. And you've organized an event where someone go to subida. Giant. Nagano kuje.
1: Mukwano wolo.
0: Mutubudi de.
2: Nae nze.
0: Omuyimbi aliwa.
2: Nze nanze. I have nothing much to say. Yeah, I think it's God's plan. Maybe it's just a situation. We never know. Maybe if you would have come, we don't know what would have happened. You never know. No, people follow up Scott's money. That's how he behaves.
0: But you guys,
2: so it's not new. It's not new. He has been doing those things. Ne echili choku sawa sente at the end, no sawa sente ndara vichi ne wazi kuwate, then you don't turn up. It's not a good thing.
1: You know, they paid this guy. When did you guys pay him? Kumbango, he was organizing a team.
2: He was paid long time ago.
1: Yes, he was paid long time ago.
2: But again, he requested for more money. He was paid. It was paid yesterday.
1: Yes.
2: But I don't know why he never appeared.
1: So he requested for more money, and he knows that if you give him more money again, I could jump. Kubanga, by the time you request for more money, you know that you know what I can come either way. At Nasara wanted no nedda. I've requested for more money and I'm gonna use it to blast maybe wherever he was. Munanga, I used to wonder why
2: people
1: I always used to wonder why people in South Africa do not like him. And you get there are always bad comments. He's arrogant. He's rude. So I used to wonder what is the issue, because I liked him. I saw the way he dances. He seems like a very chill, likable guy.
0: What
1: if he does it for free? I still want to dance gonja. I want to dance it But you know, I have a problem with artists who do this thing where they accept when it comes to venues where, for example, if you book him in New York, if you book him in what, he even comes on time, you don't need to remind him. But when they see that it's this African countries that maybe they do not rate as highly, that's when they decide that, you know what, I'm not showing up. Because I notice artists do that a lot. You know, now there's another artist where they went to a particular country, and of course when they go to like the O2 Arena and whatnot, they come on time. They're doing everything well. When they come to these countries, they want a lot of money. They don't want to perform. They don't want to come in the country on time.
0: And imagine you're African. I don't know what you're African.
2: Actually, I've realized something that fellow Africans overcharge.
1: Overcharge fellow Africans. That's what I'm telling you. When it comes to other events, they are charged fairly. Mm. They arrive on. They are very professional. But when it comes to their African countries, they are not professional.
2: But if they tell them, oh, why? Come to the US, come to Canada, come to the UK. We have a budget of 5K. USDs plus your flight.
1: Badukirao.
2: Ne wano in Uganda, a person will tell you, me I'll work for.
1: So kwa ni nengena kucho gera. Davido ba mongera sent. Did they add him money when he came?
0: I said sorry.
2: I doubt. But Davido just that time, I think he never kept time. But I don't think they added him money.
0: Kali, abana Uganda tubola akasajaka katono akawamvu. 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People are so many. I was with Winnie Mbabazi and literally we had nowhere to pass. 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
1: Njagala nkome watu
0: weshongeriwerera.
1: Aze muvaako. I want him to come back. Can we get him back?
2: No.
1: Can we get him back, but for free?
2: Guilt trip him.
1: You have the power.
0: No, please.
1: I just want the desire from you guys.
2: What do you
0: movie?
3: Beautiful.
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2: Yes, of course. This is Energy Radio, the beat of the moment. Number one name in music. Energy Saturday Rise, Abachataliva, Debbie K, and of course, Dread Laser. I see you guys. I'm Utan Sokzuka. You guys are sending me some beautiful messages. Good morning. It's me, Gerard Shell Najera, tuned in. Thank you so much, guys. Now, I want to start by asking my fellow people. Omani Tukola. But there are things we want in life.
3: Yes.
2: In case I get this one, mashallah. Yes. Debbie, what's your dream car?
3: Well, my dream car is a G-Wagon.
2: Mm-hmm.
3: I would say it's a G-Wagon. I would like to get a G-Wagon, a pink one.
2: Okay.
3: And yeah, I'll be driving around in my G-Wagon. Nice.
2: Red lens, what you gonna want to wear?
4: Yes. The new SUVs are the name for now, which GLE, GLC, at least the latest model, or a G63. Anything, more especially a German car.
3: Garage
4: number, the SUV. The never yeah, any brand, but as long as it's class and it has, it's comfortable.
2: Yeah. Oh. Okay.
4: So Rumba, na farm. Rumba.
2: Member of Parliament, the one and only Honorable Speaker Anita Among, afunye motoka abachala abamuffe jetwe gomba. Kubanga tujiraba ne bakimuke. You know, bebazitambuliramu
3: kavido
2: omuchalo ono ajirine Kampala eri worth 30 billion the US, that's what they told me. Yes. Ajidina.
3: Hey, Munange, from the very beginning, when she became our Speaker of Parliament, Anita has shown us that she wants to live an extravagant lifestyle.
2: Extra.
3: From the houses she's been building, the whole, all those things that she's been building, you get and investing in. She has really shown us that for me, as me, I am a very soft life babe.
2: Yes.
3: Omanyi soft life cha chitegeza.
2: I have no problem with her.
3: Mukwano. So she's decided that, you know what, this is a side, and you know, people are acting shocked about this, but over the years, she has been making all sorts of purchases.
2: Oh.
3: And actually, someone came out and said that it was actually a gift to her.
2: Okay.
3: Which she actually hasn't even gone out to, like, maybe test drive, or actually, it's still in the garage.
2: It's there.
3: It's there.
2: Ha,
3: so they told us that Anita Among is actually friends to people like Dangote. She has friends like that. That is what
2: the
3: someone
2: Pope.
3: Was saying. Allegedly.
2: Even Abagaba, allegedly.
3: Exactly. So apparently, like, when these friends come out and want to gift her things, then that's when people say that, hey, aguza chino, aguza chini. But as I said, she's a very soft life girl, and that is what she has shown us. So for us to be shocked, I don't think we should be shocked anymore. Because nowadays, the things she's doing are the things she has been doing over the years.
4: Yeah.
2: Okay.
3: You know?
4: Yes.
3: In different countries,
4: yes,
3: in different places, it's a thing. So there's nothing you're going to do about it, because that is what she has chosen, that is what she's doing. You don't know how much money is in someone's pockets. But then sometimes people may think that, ha, you get this money here and here, you have businesses. Tomanya. Because some people,
4: there are people here in Uganda, there are people I don't know them. There are people.
2: That's rich.
4: There are people who are rich, you guys, about Uganda by inner saint.
3: Yes.
4: That's
3: money.
4: What I can say. The money you're making in the year, somebody is making it in
3: Let
4: seconds.
3: Me even first search here, you people. Yeah. Let me first ask Chat GPT.
2: Ngojo Buddha. Njagalo kakasaba ntu sawa yuna njagala fuka Speaker of Parliament.
3: Yeah. Hey, mukwalo.
2: So can't be said take alyokuba party bulirona.
3: Aha.
2: Tugulama mtu kangafe ba jenzi.
3: Aha.
2: Tufugama mtu kakula isi, bei la isi, nganovo ine mtu wali etano. Ofuge mtu.
3: Let me hope that I see it.
2: Please, you should. Support,
3: I don't know if ChatGPT is lying to me.
2: But
3: I have
2: unknown.
3: Some recent public claims suggest the speaker could earn around 500 million UGX per month. Allegedly, don't come for me.
2: ChatGPT is saying that.
3: ChatGPT has told me it is alleged. That the speaker could earn this much. That someone who earns this much can afford a Rolls Royce by saving thrice.
2: And so came both times. Speaker, so we're going to adopt Tingo Mwana.
4: The dress that she actually wore
3: was about $8,000. $8,000, that's about 32 million Ugandan shillings.
4: That was
3: Banna, you guys, I'm not going to lie. I'm not going to hold what anyone has or owns over their head.
2: But the reason is,
3: where
2: are
3: the other side?
2: Ned does the kamba gambi. Komekeza nga tugamba. Mwetege burungi. Mwamanye naku.
4: Sikwetega oyo mukazi.
2: Ate mukole sente za.
4: Mukazi yekole de sente za.
2: Mwishitage.
3: Nye manyo mukazi
2: yekete za speaker. Sikwetega kuri kwe ngamba. Okwetega that... Put yourself in good places, in good positions.
3: Manyomu kaze yete ze speaker.
2: Neta mkwano ze mifu ya simiri mba nange katupomeo.

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0: 106.5 Energy Radio, the beat of the moment, number one name in music. Energy Saturday Riser, Patriot Saliba, David K, and of course, Dread Laser. Grab yourself a Mirinda as we are going into the quickie. We're going to listen to some good vibes and good music. Great energy each and everywhere. You can get a Mirinda Apple, Mirinda Pineapple, Mirinda Fruity from your nearby outlet. Kuruku Miroka Wet.
1: Kagati?
0: What you?
1: We have a show, guys. We have an amazing show where they bring celebrities, and they bring all sorts of celebrities. You never know. We may bring Scott, and he explains
0: why he did that to us.
1: But we have Energy Ignition. Hey! And, guys, it's an amazing show with Mr. Henry as the host. He brings amazing people interviews them. He always surprises me. I wait online, and I'm watching on Sunday. Who is he going to bring today? So you never know who he's going to bring, but make sure that you tune in. Listen to some of the things that your favorite artists have to say. Okay. But we do also have another show, and that is Your Playlist. It also happens tomorrow, where you get to choose the songs that you want to listen to. So hit us up on our number, that is 0740-674-674. Let us know, what music do you want Empress Eka and DJ Cross to play for you?
0: Okay, so let's have the quickie. We're going to be coming back. We have a lot in stock for you.

0: course, you know, guys, you are tuned in to Energy Radio, the beat of the moment. Now, our name in music, Patra Taliba, Debbie K, and of course, Dre Deza. Trust me, guys, we make a good team. We are here to give you all the energy. Energy Saturday Rise every Saturday. I don't want you to touch the dial. I'm talking about being about to go Patro Kola Kushochi. Every Saturday in the morning, I'll be here and Debbie K, Dread Laser, to give you the vibes and energy. We are going into Girls Corner, but I want to remind you that we are having one of the most big events that is going to be pulling up. That is Back to School Expo. That is going to be at Akamwensi. Most of you, my people, we have put an event for you. Best DJs are going to be there. Patra Taliba will be there. Debbie will be there. Gaga Gay. And of course, many presenters from Energy. I want you to pull up with your crew. Many things are going to be there. Games, you know, dance competitions, even to singing. I want to see you guys pull up. So for Girls Corner, as a girl, how do we handle girl gossip in friend groups? How would we handle?
1: Girl gossip is like a red flag, but it's also my red flag. What's taking?
0: Yeah,
1: right?
0: You know.
1: As a girl, you know you want to be involved in that gist. When it comes to gist, you want to be involved in that gist, and sometimes you also want to be sharing that gist.
0: Yeah.
1: So when it comes to that, I would say just know what to gossip about and what not to gossip about.
0: Yes.
1: Because not everything you should gossip about. That's
0: Thank
1: one
0: you.
1: Thing that you should be very, very careful about. One day you will gossip the wrong things.
0: Yeah.
1: To the wrong people, and it will come back and bite you in the behind. So know that you know what, this is gossipable,
0: and this is not.
1: This is not gossipable. There are things people tell you that could get those people in trouble, and also get you in trouble. But you go and then you wonder why people don't involve you anymore.
0: Have you ever been in a girls' group, maybe a group chat, but they also have another group chat where they talk about you and you don't know?
1: I've had a friend group like that.
2: Girls, you over stab your sleeve. What's wrong?
1: Omwano yoyandaga shege. I had a friend group like that. Well, yeah, well, you're seated right there. Nga, they're texting each other about you. Right there. Nga, you're seated here. They are texting each other about you.
0: Kubanze, let me tell you one thing. But you guys, what you don't know about me. Me, I have anger issues. And I've been dealing with them for a long time. Hey. So most of the times, that's why I be smiling every time. People bagamba, you wanna tanyinga. To keep myself in form. The reasons why I don't deal with girls, I slap you. Kuba, we don't condemn violence, but let me tell you, I'm this kind of person. I've trusted you with my whole heart. And they say, Oba, echisinge okunuma when you say something that I've never done.
1: Uh-huh.
0: Especially when it comes to...
1: Abasaja bebe mkona.
0: And
1: men
0: say,
1: do that a lot.
0: Oh my God, I saw Patra cheating with this one's boyfriend. Ngenda kukuba.
1: Atama saja bata andi sokolo lugambo.
0: Ngenda kukuba.
1: Luka, and I'm not for you.
0: I stand tall, Debbie. I will confront any girl. Vemo bina baola bibaga manze si sobola nedda. 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
1: No msaja njabu mkuba. 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
0: Sichaga
1: ya
0: kuba basaja.
1: Zekanku gambe. Men. Gossip was not made for you.
0: It was made for girls.
1: It was made for girls. Saga did a dala message about Ula Hungabari Mugaya Bantu. Gossip. Never let single who call a gossip nowadays. Men.
2: Which
1: men. Hey.
0: Which men?
1: For men.
0: Those are men and
1: Even men. Men will add things that have not happened. Have you seen how men talk about girls? They talk like they know that girl. Or Jakubuza, I told you. Nawati. But they don't even know the girl's first name. Which take it nowadays, you guys are talking
2: about the gossip. Yes. Me as me. I can't talk about a person I know. I'll talk about a person I know.
0: Zembaga. If me, one thing you have to know, you don't have to talk about, especially people who are close to me now.
1: Even me, I go
0: if you
1: fight.
0: Ever talk about, let me say, Gaga, because now she's my girl. Oshegira. Chari wange no, ngatufu dembine via radio station. No more, gira kongenda kubodwi.
1: That's exactly what I did. I did that, and then people went around saying that I fought. Meanwhile, it was a verbal fight where I was saying, don't talk about my friend like that. I said this like that. I think some of you talk about our friends thinking we are the snakes we that are you the hang snakes. Out with.
0: No.
1: You think that we are like the snakes not that fake. You hang out with, but we are also going to be the anger. You're talking about my friend. No.
0: And that's why even me, my friends do that. Same. If they hear anyone talking about Patra Taliba, they will stand tall and be like, tuja kukuba.
1: Katibinana ibio kwege. Ayene mga wana. Lelelele.
0: Kebienda kukula.
1: We now have a mention.
0: Girls. How many times have I called you?
1: I don't know.
2: Atibuba.
1: Munange, girls can do gossip. Anyway, guys, I'm here to let you know that Mirinda is here for you. When you drink a Mirinda, guys, you smile. Like, you know when you smile and you're like, wow, guys, I need a Mirinda fruity right now. But make sure that you get yourself a Mirinda, but make sure you're also getting for someone else. Don't get for yourself alone. Don't smile alone.
0: Yeah, damn.
3: Play the hits you love.
4: Right back. Oh, okay. I tell her, bring it back. Bring it back. I got all the hits. What?
3: Energy.
4: We match the hits.
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0: Wakey, wakey, you juicy little raspberry. 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Unplug your mug, polish those pearly whites, and strut into this day like it owes you rent. 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

0: beautiful songs coming in from Bosso and Alikiba, that is in Bujua. These guys are from Tanzania, you know.
1: Tanzania, they speak well, but they also cheat a lot. They cheat a lot. I don't have experience. But I've not yet dated a Tanzanian man.
0: But you just see,
1: I know people who have dated married Tanzanian people.
0: Hey, 106.5 Energy Radio, the beat of the moment, number one name in music. Energy Saturday Rise, but Tatali, but Debbie K, and of course, Dread Laser. We are still going, nice and easy, but of course, grab yourself a Mirinda apple, Mirinda fruity, Mirinda all the way. Mirinda makes you smile, and I want you to know that Energy wants to see you smiling each and every day. So for bro code, is it fake to support your bro while secretly? Secretly competing with him.
1: I mean, we're all in competition one way or another, I feel.
2: Of course.
1: What do you feel, Dread?
2: Why would I compete you secretly with my friend? I don't think that's right.
1: But first, define competition.
2: But having a health competition is fine.
1: Yes, that's fine. Competition.
2: Now, what I define by health competition is that if you say that your friend has something, then you say, I also at least
1: like and you work hard.
2: Then you work hard, that's fine. They worry about guy our computer in a negative way, whereby they see you as a bad person. Like, why is he having this? Such energy.
1: Not just that, by the way, sometimes you surround yourself with people who genuinely want you to fail. Like, deep down, they will smile. They'll even support you at your event. They will pay, they will bring organizers. Genuinely, they have bad hearts. So there is this competition whereby I see Patra, there's something Patra has, and I want to get it as well. And I'm like, you know what? I'm looking up to Patra. Let me work hard. And that's healthy competition, because as I said, in this world, we are all in competition one way or another. Kali. So, it is okay.
0: Talking about competition, omuyimbi we gwanga. Shibatasobia. I'm standing tall and, you know, thin and...
1: Shibatasobia.
0: Kali no chari kutasobia. She came out and said she has no problem to be competing with other co-wives. Asana kuwela number mnana, asana kuwela number abidi, nafumba, and you guys be in the same house. Katika competition,
2: zembera
0: umu competition, ne mchala mnangi, nga tu compete.
1: No, but let me tell you something.
2: Katizao benja galabo, she should look at me.
0: You want Shiba to allocate you?
2: No, number. I want such people with such genuine hearts.
0: Those are the women
2: with big hearts.
0: Women with big what?
2: With big hearts.
1: Shiba is a Muslim. The man she had a baby with is a Muslim. Yes, Shiba is a Muslim. I know that she says this whole thing of like, she believes in God and whatnot when she's speaking on stage, but Shiba comes from a Muslim family. And then even the man she had a baby with is Muslim. So some of these things, they are normal to those people in their religion. You get what I'm saying? So when Shiba comes out and says this, she's not the first. There are so many women now. Ham has like what, 3-4 wives? Yes. Different men, especially Muslim men, are used to this kind of thing. These things, they do them every day. But Shiba comes out and speaks. Nemtani can't you know. Nedda.
0: Shiba. Na famas gade tu vede fe. Fete tu genda kukiriza. Kube ina mu relationship.
1: Yes.
0: Ngatuli abakazi. Komi oba abidi. If I'm not number one, I will not be anywhere.
1: That's why Eddie Kenzo ya gamba abi. Sobola ya abi yingira.
0: If you don't handle, you can't handle, you please can't don't manage. Go you're into the competitions that you cannot handle.
1: That's why I can't compete with anyone.
0: Yes.
1: And I will be single.
0: But anyway, as I said, Shiba is the kind of woman who is like, you know, she's free. No. I don't think when it comes to, as she even said in her podcast, she's not there until in a relationship. I got a better baby. Nedda. Shiba bagami until
1: in a
0: relationship.
1: Who does not like that?
2: Listen, you guys listen. yawe.
0: Hey, who doesn't want to be cuddled?
1: You find there are men who actually prefer women that don't want to be cuddled.
2: Let me tell you,
1: not everyone wants to be cuddled.
2: No, the honest truth about
0: Okay, don't you want... Okay, there is a time we girls want to be like, you know, given hugs. You want to be with your man. Okay. And then you're telling me, you as a man, a woman...
1: She does not want... Sheba has everything else, but she has said romance.
0: The only thing she does, not have want. Is...
3: We play the hits you love.
4: Right back, okay. I tell her bring it back, like I got all the hits. What?
3: Energy.
4: We match the hits.
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0: Yes, one thing you have to know is that we give you good music, slow music, dance, Bena Beat Sangiwanino, Energy Radio, the beat of the moment, Debbie K, Patriot Saliba, and Dread Laser. We are going into campus moments. 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
1: No,
0: Yafunya attack, kati nga fetu mulinda, nga yabadene sadangote no yatukubida nga tugawane, you guys don't leave, we have to take this babe to our hostel. 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
2: I don't know.
0: Ne roommate na gano fuluma. 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
2: But this can't be real. Like people have roommates that are evil like
0: netutuka,
2: this.
0: What? 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
2: Ngafa mna.
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2: Matu bae vata. Mina chisa. You guys don't have mercy.
0: Katuwano wenzi jee chibuzo. How far can we trust our roommates at campus, you university?
2: You can't trust them.
0: Mesoka mwaba tulinyi
1: sebe. Mesoka mwili ndeko.
0: Do you know what okulinyi somti means, Debbie?
1: Me,
2: what does it mean?
0: We are going to explain.
1: You know me. From high school, I hated that dorm life, and I don't feel like I can share in a room with any person. I don't know how I can start campus and I start sharing a room with someone I don't
2: know. If you cannot trust family members, you're going to trust a roommate. I'm a roommate, but I'm going to go.
0: And I want to go to our roommates.
2: They can even give you poison, some of them. There are very few stories.
0: There's a story that I saw actually still trending about roommates.
2: There are very few stories about
0: good
2: roommates.
0: Maybe no, Easter breaks. No, let me go back home. Ewaka. Katingo, you're a rich kid. You have everything. Your kids, your parents provide for you. Bichi bichi. You know, girls be having those expensive watches, jewelry. Yasanga roommate, yabitunzi.
2: What are you going on? Yasanga to the roommate.
0: Yasanga buri chimo. Ngomani roommate. Amleke dewo buswazi. Ngate yasengu seno sengu katarimu.
2: If you cannot trust family members, you people go farm, but you're going to trust your roommate. And those things of like trying to familiarize with people because you want to make friends or you want to be the nice person. Trust me. Hey, omuntu omubi, someone with a bad heart does not care. Whether you are a good person, whether you are kind, whether you are a nice roommate, whether you are a clean roommate. If your roommate has a bad heart,
0: they will always be with a bad heart.
2: They will always have a bad heart.
0: They will always have a bad heart. Homeschooling, nga wali ogena mzino mama somero tukame St. Julian Kaboja Hana wachimani singa wali among the best students.
2: Yes.
0: Because you have club. Brains.
2: Debate club. Wachitageira. Zenera wawo masa wu. Nga I'm hosting.
0: A debate club. Mashallah. We are going to push that as well.
2: I am a participant.
0: You want to be arguing?
2: Yes.
0: You think out of the box.
2: Even if I don't have anything to say, you guys, even if I know what I'm saying is not true, I will still argue. I am right.
0: She's really educated. Yes, dictionary number. Now, mob students, since you are still in two campus moments, abanaba mobzi, abasinga, they have started their papers today.
2: Oh, wow, yes.
0: People most of them.
2: Yes, yeah, students are actually serious when it comes to exam season. I was texting them. I was texting some to let's go grab coffee. Let's go do this.
0: I'm
2: reading. You're serious.
0: We are very serious people because we want to pass. This is our final semester, most of us.
2: Yeah.
0: And when are you starting your papers, Mukuru?
1: Me, I'm starting on 28th. I don't China over the day.
0: Katino nina kasina pukenala vienga bakubaini nyadi bakuise na wangamba finally njagalo nyadi asede gori bakuise
2: nganze accountant njagalo otandike company nganze accountant
0: njagala bwa
2: sitegera
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1: simanyo bana bikola ne
2: njabikola
0: anyway out, but anyways, we want to wish success to all the MOB students. I don't know whether you guys are listening in. I know you are, but to anybody ngogena kola ibuzo yo lero, because officially they have started today, most of them started yesterday, but today most people are actually starting their papers off. So I want to wish you the best from Energy Radio. Temwera bida banyweka chao ka Predator.
2: Kankugambe, you are Predator, you guys. If you need energy, if you need to feel refreshed, if you need something nice, drink a Predator. But also, guys, I'm reminding you that we do have a revealed, guys. When you post your video, you post yourself singing. Oh, no. Whatever genre, whatever
0: song. Started putting out the list of people actually went through. I think I saw the second time, the first time they released, and then the second time they released.
2: They're ready. Your friends are already out here. And one of them is going to win 30 million.
0: Yes.
2: Hey, Aka.
0: Be chilling with Zawi.
2: Recording contract.
0: Be chilling with Chita.
2: We are going to show you who wins.
0: Yes.

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1: As Uganda and the European Union celebrate 50 years of partnership, the Uganda Tourism Board, together with the EU and key partners, proudly present the Pearl of Africa Tourism Awards, celebrating the storytellers, showcasing Uganda to the world, from photographers, bloggers and filmmakers to tour operators, innovators and community champions. 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

0: beautiful sounds are coming in from Chivumbi King. That is Ituzi. Let me hope you guys are listening in to Energy Radio, the beat of the moment, number one name in music. My name is Patra Taliba. I call myself the Gen Z, but in a chap called Gen Z, Bugenda Bukala, Baba Nabatu Gamba City Gen Z.
1: Don't allow what kids say. Don't allow what kids say, dial that spark in your heart. If you are Gen Z in your heart,
0: you're
1: a better philosopher.
0: Second,
1: if you're Gen Z in your heart,
0: yeah,
1: then no one could ever stop you.
0: Thank you.
1: Exactly. In Shiva's words,
0: okay.
1: Be who you are, who you want to be, and what you want to be. Never let nobody tell you who you are, and who you want to be, and what you want to be. What's that? That's too much wisdom right now. I'll let you process it. Now you process it with a rock boom. Process as you are processing my wise words, yeah? Process it with a rock boom. Make sure you get yourself a rock boom. It gives you energy. It gives you wings. It gives you everything you need. And guys, make sure that you're also banking with DFCU. When I talk about DFCU, when I can cry, DFCU is a bank for everyone. DFCU has the most amazing deals. DFCU has interest. Hey! DFCU has loans. DFCU has everything. So make sure you are there and you're thinking about which bank to use. Go to DFCU Mukwano. You will not regret it.
0: Yes, and of course, we are going into that beautiful music that we are going to be listening from Dread Laser. So let's have it.

0: one thing I have to tell you that if you are listening to Three Step Music, most of the times you'll be like, wow, this is the type of genre I would be.
1: And I've been bitama. Later on. Because some people pay for 2 hours. You get it. Three Step is good for 30 minutes.
0: Yeah, 30 minutes, please. And
1: but then after that, what's Susizadia?
0: Yes. 106.5 Energy Radio, the beat of the moment. Number one name in music. My name is Patriot Saliba. And of course, I'm with Debbie K and Dread Laser. This is the Energy Saturday Rise Gang. Remember, every Saturday from 7 to 10, we're going to be here giving you the vibes and energy, chilling with you. We have Rocky to Smashy. This is where actually we talk about fashion. Mm-hmm. And since we're having many concerts, do you know that we are having many concerts that are coming up, man?
1: Yes. Yes. Anytime now, they're even bringing Drake.
0: No, Katinonga Ovude, like international artists. We are having artists here in Uganda that are having shows.
1: That's what I'm saying.
0: Ooh,
1: we are so many artists.
0: Because there is Fefe Busi.
1: Lydia Jasmine, today is Fefe Busi. Who else? Jose Chameleon, is he doing one this year as well?
0: I don't know, man.
1: He might. He might pull up. Usually he pulls up in September towards the end of the year.
0: But there are very many artists that, you know, are doing shows, man. And please go support your people.
1: Yes, support your people.
0: To me, Zoyin Zobuta Andabayo, na ye. We are going to support you.
1: I didn't to call
0: you.
1: I've choked on your naivety, your arrogance, and your ignorance.
0: Not that, like, you know, I'd be like, man, we're going to get a nainga.
1: Bahasim. Nemo international concerts, Babasim, by the way. Just to
0: my chibachidala.
1: Mwaga who painting ambu artists, these local artists.
0: The sicho get the body mukunzi jamigamu mukamu. But their outfits we would love to see on this, because next than the scenes I will get the baby.
1: Patra.
0: Nega the artists, me, I would love to go to their concerts. Yes.
1: Name one.
0: I would love to go to Sheba's concert. Nga kuba nyimba zileza soka.
1: Yeah, usually that's what she plays.
0: No, that nga. Njagala nyonga muri kumpi na mniwandi kunaye ku stage nganzi na that experience
1: hey
0: endala ole shiba wango
1: na kubera mita dance hall wa fame no
0: sisobola arita sisobola the other artist here in Uganda Apers.
1: Oh yes, Apers' concert was so good.
0: Morris Kiria,
1: please Apers, keep up.
0: Morris Kiria, who else? Nava Gray. Yeah, nekati simani bebo.
1: Nekati tony mo rock it or smash it. Some of you rocked it, some of you smashed it. Kakati concert
0: tutankire ku abazini abayambala ku concert.
1: Oh wow. Hey, whoever is designing these backup dancers nowadays, by the way, I like what you're doing.
0: Okay.
1: I like that they are coordinated from the shoes to the outfit. So, check it
0: out.
1: Then, jagala nyo kulaba coordination. The people are looking smart. Not one is wearing purple, another blue.
0: Yeah.
1: So, I love the dancers. They rocked it. Next.
0: Celebrities that you saw.
1: Banang, and I'll be Shakib. Ever Shakib, I've been a smart.
0: I'm your bayet, I will love this.
1: Shakib Mureke. Shakib Mureke. Hey, Sajabakrizoku. Guys, you have overdone Shakib. Neda, you have overdone Shakib. Now I'm with you.
0: Zari, if you are listening.
1: Debbie,
0: me, I'm defending Debbie. Zari and Shakib from now on.
1: No. I'm telling you guys, I've had enough.
0: You just love
1: I've
0: Shakib.
1: Had enough of people talking about Zari and Shakib. I want
0: you
1: us
0: just
1: to
0: have that couple.
1: Talking about them positively. Just Kakati, when I love Shakib, I even told him personally, Tinari smart. Kumanga, but they smart. Ever Shakib, I'm smart.
0: Shout out to Forever Etania.
1: Etania rock shit.
0: She's always
1: pretty. Zion.
0: Mama. She was looking Tibambi. She was so smart.
1: Abantu ababuli jo bambadde batya to rating. Abantu ababuli jo guys, some things are bored. Something that is bored is cargo pants. Cargo pants are bored. For girls, in my opinion, cargo pants are bored. Another thing that is bored, men who wear the handkerchief in the back pocket, it is bored. If you are not a dancer,
0: please.
1: Another thing that is bored, Crocs that are high. that are elevated, that are thick, that look like a book, a dictionary. Ochitegera. Muzerekeka. Zakuoza bintu. No kunaba. Another thing that is bored. Ola mulekera ukola zino styles zesta tegera ne mbili za mwe. Nadala abasajja.
2: Ebinyo. You are trying to attack me, eh? But I assure you,
1: you won't succeed. Kati at least, but there are these things that men are doing nowadays why you don't understand. Ochitegera. Oba bashevinga wadone wakola gundi ponytail in the middle ne wakola chi. I don't understand it. I don't like it.
0: But now, Monskirize, I send a shout out to.
1: Please speak.
0: I want to, before we go into these ads.
1: You're not talking about we smashed it for you now. And we want your opinion.
0: But now, buli omu ya mani. Buli omu ya mbadebi ya yagad. Wabasaza uku jana vute, jangungo naked. We have no problem with you. Now, one thing you have to know. Dress accordingly. Dress according to the venue. But shout outs to the people who did tattoos. I went and I saw people who are doing tattoos, man. I was like, ah, Jesus. Me, I cannot put my body there.
1: People actually doing tattoos. Yes. By the way, tattoos, they give me the shivers. Like you get, when I go and I see someone getting tattooed, I just start to shiver. So I wonder how you guys actually do them.
0: And actually, I like the... Never achieve a tumbala goggles, wound, glasses.
1: But I don't know tumbala goggles is a swimming. Kugambi.
2: Yeah, by the way, I saw someone.
0: You guys are lying, no? We're not lying. Goggles is a swimming, but they're calling that fashion.
1: Someone take Uganda to the Met Gala.
0: Indeed.
1: And let Ugandans see what is smashing and what is rocking.
0: Imagine Ugandans being on a Met Gala.
1: They will get something to learn. Goggles.
0: Is
1: that swimming?
3: We play the hits you love.
4: Right back. Oh, okay. I tell her, bring it back. Bring it back. I got all the hits. What?
3: Energy.
4: We match the hits.
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0: at this time you are sleeping. It's not possible. 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

Well, let me tell you one thing. This is the reason why I tell you marry someone with a reason. The reasons why this song is trending, Juma Jux's baby, that is Prisca Ojo. She's very beautiful. She's one of the famous influencers in Nigeria. And of course, now she's becoming one of the topest influencers in Tanzania because of her husband. Trust me, if this... When this girl started promoting this song for the husband in Nigeria, it was trending. It was trending. She made sure that this song would trend. And trust me, guys, in Zenango, mommy, I'm going to mommy, But right now, guys, we are going to be giving you a soundtrack of the week from Dread Laser. I'm going to be switching it up. Okay.

0: One of the songs that are trending right now on TikTok, I just love the starting part of the song. Epas every time tries to prove to us that he is the god in the industry. Yes.
1: And this year, I love the fact that he's bringing track after track, you know. I feel like Epas is ready for a concert next year again. I know that his concert for, was it last year or the other year?
0: I don't know.
1: It was really amazing, but I feel like with the new music he's giving us, we need a concert.
0: We need a concert
1: from him. We need a concert. And then something else that is happening, guys, you know, the EU is doing something very special. As Uganda and the European Union celebrate 50 years of partnership, the Uganda Tourism Board, together with the EU and key partners, proudly present the Pearl of Africa Tourism Awards. Now, celebrating the storytellers showcasing Uganda to the world, from photographers, bloggers, and filmmakers to tour operators, innovators, and community champions, think your content captures the Pearl of Africa at its best, then this is your moment. Submit your entry today at POATE. I'm going to say poat.co.ug, and you could be one of five winners to walk away with 3 million Ugandan shillings each. Now, winners will be announced live on 23rd May at Speak Resort Munyonyo. Yes, guys, we are doing this. We are doing it big. If you love tourism, if you're a person who loves to show Uganda, then make sure that you sign up for these awards. You could win 3 million, but also get yourself a Mirinda, because the day is beginning. It is a beautiful day. And what better drink to get than a Mirinda?
0: Oh, stay there. Kafulo.
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3: 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Oh, okay. I tell her, bring it back. Bring it back. I got all the hits. What?
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0: photographers, bloggers, and filmmakers to tour operators, innovators, and community champions. 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
1: You thought back to school was just books. 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

0: 106.5 Energy Radio, the beat of the moment. Number one name in music, Pacha Taliba, Debbie K, and Dread Laser. You know, that show is coming to one end, but we want to take you through the culture, the pop culture, where we talk about different things, music industry. We talk about many other things that we will, you know, we want to speak about it. Mm-hmm. We want to speak about international artists that come into our countries. Mm-hmm. You understand? They're ones that we want to see, but they're ones beba tukaka, and they're ones that disappoint us, and they are ones simani
1: kakati kambabuli de change.
0: Do you think international artists take away the space of the local artists in the country?
1: I feel like they don't necessarily take away the space, because most times, like, international artists come in, and maybe some of them even have different audiences that you get. For example, I can't say that Sheba takes away space for Cindy, because they may have different fans and stuff like that. So everyone has their fan base. Exactly. So people will be thinking that even most of the artists in Uganda will complain.
0: You know, there are people who love both Sheba and Spice.
1: Exactly.
0: Oba and Cindy.
1: That's what I'm saying. So either you have the same fans or different fans, and that's still okay. But with the international artists, I believe that nowadays they are over-rebounding artists. Mm. I want something new. I want something fresh. I was so happy when they brought Spice, because that I didn't go.
0: Yeah.
1: But that was something new. Mm. You get, we're always doing a piano. We're always doing what? So it was something new to look forward to. And I was happy about that. And right now, I just feel like they should really, really focus on bringing new artists. Mm. You know? New artists. And I know that you guys have money.
0: Yeah, they have money. They can do it. They can do it just for us.
1: Just nowadays, you're overbeing on a budget. Yes, that's my point.
0: Yeah. Anyways, guys, we have come to the end of the show. This is Energy Saturday Rise, Pacha Taliba, Debbie K, and Dread Laser. I call her the sexy Mama Sita. You know, guys, there's someone you speak about, you talk about, or you see when she dresses up. Never be a new mirror, potato, your boy. Yeah, if I'm to come to your wardrobe, I would steal some nice sundresses.
1: You're free to come, just come over.
0: Oh, Jack, you have those short ones, those dresses that stop here. I like when girls put on those dresses that are short and they're sunny, they're round.
1: Oh,
0: I like them.
1: I think two of those.
0: You guys just look so good. I'm not a fan of dresses, but yeah. Mm. But Debbie, you look so good on that.
1: Thank you, my love. See, for you, I love you when you're wearing boots and your short hair. And that one thing I'm going to tell you, touch you, Sanga. Like, never change the short hair look. I know that many people may force, maybe you feel
0: especially
1: like
0: men.
1: But let me tell you something, you look so good with short hair. It was like short hair was made for you.
0: Thank you so much.
1: At the end of the day, as Uganda and the European Union celebrate 50 years of partnership, the Ugandan Tourism Board, together with the EU and key partners, are proudly present the Pearl of Africa Tourism Awards. Now, celebrating the storytellers, showcasing Uganda to the world, from photographers, bloggers, and filmmakers, to tour operators, innovators, and community champions. Now, think your content captures the Pearl of Africa at its best? Then this is your moment. Submit your entry today at powat.co.ug, and you could be one of the 5 winners to walk away with 3 million Ugandan shillings.
0: After here, I'm heading somewhere. I'm writing my last and final papers of university. So next year, Debbie, your girl has finally made it to third year last semester.
1: I'm
0: so happy for you. Omaha, I'm graduation. Not going to go to Nyabadeka gown. Onayambala kechitun.
1: We're going to take a Louis Vuitton.
0: Actually, me and Dread
1: Red
0: Laser.
1: Bottoms.
0: You're going to be together?
1: Yeah, we are all graduating next year.
0: So you have to. We need gifts. Stand go planning.
1: Let me save.
0: Money.
1: Right now, I am going to be going home. I'm tired. Yeah. Don't involve me. Don't invite me. Let me stay home. They love me.
0: Yeah, Dread Laser. I'm going to go home. Dread Laser in a branch.
2: Go and sleep, please.
1: Before your branch.
0: Yes, before your branch.
1: From event organizing. But
0: anyways, if you don't have any gig or any place to go to, Tebo Kampala is today. ba biatsa twacha zabana abinta ulaba lunji abato. It is a teen brunch, so go have fun, enjoy. Shout outs to everybody that has been listening into Energy Radio. We love you so much.
1: Yes, we do.
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0: hours.
1: Yes, sir.
0: Yeah, so 11 a.m. to 1 p.m. every Saturday. And we're here today. We're going to be talking about such amazing stuff. I think we'll start off with boxing, obviously. And you'll tell us what's happening in that world. Will you talk about the Uganda Premier League or should I?
1: Mama money.
0: We'll see. Maybe we'll get to Jafuna Riff.
1: We have
0: our grievances. So, besides that, we'll also talk about some contracts that we've seen this week. Some people have signed contract extensions and all of that. And some who we're still not sure. 2 games left of the English Premier League. Will they stay? Will they leave? We don't know, but we'll see about all of that. We'll talk about the English Premier League match day 36. 37.
1: It's actually crazy, man.
0: We'll talk about how Aston Villa battered Liverpool last night. I couldn't believe my ears. I was at Linus tattoo party, and when it got time to leave, like 11, towards midnight, so I get in the car, and the moment I get in the car, the commentator says 3-1. So I'm like, okay, Liverpool, Bambi, let them get their car win. Because I wasn't following. And then he said, no. And then I think when Villa scored a fourth, and then Liverpool scored their second. I was like, wait, Liverpool, what's going on? I couldn't believe my.

0: today to play
1: basketball.
0: Today, I know, Pirates fun. So, come on. We'll talk about rugby. We'll talk about some basketball action. Also, some unfortunate news from that end. Besides the games that are happening this weekend, still, there was some unfortunate

0: injuries unnecessarily, and our athletes are not able maybe to get treated properly. Mm. Every time we come here, we have to quarrel, man.
1: Chirinyo. Name night in our college.
0: Hi, Cross.
2: The high, happy marriage.
1: Huh? They did what?
0: Huh? Who expected a happy marriage?
2: You see how she was like, every time here we come here, we have to quarrel. What? You expected what?
0: These are things you'll be hearing. You know, I think first of all, maybe Sawamu Gamba, when I enter this relationship, but now we have to fight every day.
1: Manai,
2: you have to fight.
1: Toreche.
0: Hmm? But we're going to be getting into all of that in just a few. Are you well, sir? Are you fine, Chris?
2: I don't know.
0: I'm going to get up for that.
2: I don't know.
0: Just got the music. No, I'm done. Energy Radio. Hey, what's up? It's Vinka, and you're listening to NRG Radio, the beat of the moment.

0: 106.5 Energy Radio. My name is Winnie Mbabazi. Rickman is here. DJ Cross. Rick and DJ Cross are both in white, plain white t-shirts.
1: Yeah.
0: So Rickman has decided, because he doesn't want to look like Cross, he's going to wear his jacket the entire show.
1: I don't want to be crossed.

0: And yeah, the school also confirmed that her body was taken to the National Referral Hospital for postmortem examination, just to have clear explanation of what happened. It's unfortunate, but it's an injury also, according to some, that could have been avoided.
1: Yes, but why do we
0: have to wait for such things to happen?
1: Why do we still have tarmac courts?
0: Let me tell you.
1: Why?
0: I don't think it's you. I don't remember who I was talking to, and I told them I sometimes fear, used to, I think it was the other season, just dread watching games, certain games, at certain courts, because you feel like someone could get injured at any time, and it won't be pretty. And
2: if they just fall,
0: we have
2: like
0: to.
2: That,
0: we also can't blame the people that own the facilities, because maybe that's what they can afford to have, you know. And you're thinking, okay, there are maybe mattresses on the side, but what about the actual court that the person is playing on? If someone lands badly, it's like you're concerned about the game, but you're also thinking, man, that would be horrible for someone to go down
1: but
0: in a very bad
1: FIBA
0: position.
1: Doesn't FIBA get a budget from FIBA that do something?
0: I think anyone would tell you it's probably, you know, maybe not enough money to put into. We need to have, okay, long story short, we need to have someone who can speak on that front.
1: I know.
0: Yeah? You know, maybe the kind of money the Federation gets, where it goes, why are
1: the courts we used to play on in primary 5.
0: The way they were when you go and find them now.
1: Neda.
0: Apparently, schools had I saw something that, I think it was Brian Kawalia that wrote, and it was reported that some schools had raised concerns about the newly constructed courts, which were at Seroma Christian High School, and these schools had requested that the matches be played instead at UCU in Mukono. According to them, those facilities were better.
1: Okay.
0: But the games, because that's where the boys were playing, but the game still ended up happening at Seroma. So yeah, we need to have someone maybe who can put some of these things into perspective, because if Rickman at 10 years old played in a court, and 15 years later
1: it is the same
0: court, the way you found it, the way it was, remember, even you there before you, there are people who played there and that court still looked like that.
1: What they normally do is just draw the lines again.
3: Feel the energy.
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3: Across Uganda.
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4: 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If it fails, I'm the reason. And if it succeeds, I'm the reason. Whatever it is, failure, it's okay. It's cool to fail.

0: biggest artists.
1: Okay, coming up next, we're moving on to the heavyweights.
2: Energy. I want to thank Nate.
0: Freshest music. Energy. No one does hit music quite like we do. Energy Radio.
2: I failed many times.
0: Back to the music.
2: It's cool to fail.

0: that happened during the week, what's going on this weekend, and a little bit of what's to come next week. Winnie Mbabazi, Rickman, DJ Cross. Liam Rosinia left Chelsea in April. Not left, he was sacked.
1: Yeah. How do they say that in English? They sense the stick.
0: Swept him with a stick.
1: They sense the stick.
2: They sensed the stick.
1: They sensed.
0: Oh, Lord. Anyway, like I was saying, Liam Rosinia left Chelsea in April. Gambling, if that's what you could call it.
1: I think in a year, Chelsea can make a football team out of coaches. Like 11, 12. With a subs.
0: But you know they've got the FA Cup final against City this weekend, which we're going to be talking about in just a few. But apparently, reports are claiming that conversation we had, I think, last weekend about Xabi Alonso, it seems to get more serious now, and it looks like they are heading into advanced, you know, conversations, which apparently they want to do after this FA Cup final, after, you know, it's out of the way. They deal with the Xabi Alonso issue because they want to, Chelsea want to announce a new coach before the World Cup. The World Cup starts 11th June, so they have less than a month, approximately 3 weeks, let's say, to announce a new coach. And Xabi Alonso might be the guy for them. I mean, we're thinking Arne Slot is probably not going to leave Liverpool. When you're thinking Xabi Alonso in the Premier League, which yesterday I was talking about it, apparently he has interest in coaching in the Premier League. I don't think he wants to go back to the Bundesliga. I don't think he wants to go back to the trauma that was handed to him at Real Madrid. I don't think he wants to go back to La Liga. He's probably a little bit done with that. And I think he wants to prove himself in the Premier League. If Liverpool can't let go of Arne Slot right now, then Chelsea might be the perfect fit for him. It's a good team if they're handled by a good coach. Yeah. So if it all goes well, Xabi Alonso might be Chelsea's new coach. And they might have to announce in the next 1-2 weeks. Good enough. Depends on how you see it. Now, we've seen some shockers. We've seen squads. I think the latest one that shocked me the most was Ivory Coast and Sebastian. They've including someone who just changed his
1: nationality.
0: From French to Ivorian. 2 weeks ago.
1: He has reminded me of my Ivorian brother. When we are young, I have a brother. I won't mention. When we were young, we used to play football. But when he saw that our team is actually, when he saw that our team is winning, he's on our side. When he saw our team is winning, like we are winning, he would change the team and go to the other team to prove us that he can.
0: He'll change his loyalty just anyhow.
1: Yes.
0: But if that's the situation, and the way you're treating a guy who helped Ivory Coast to AFCON glory, I think that's the best way to put it. Not so long ago, we've not forgotten, so I don't know why it would be a situation like this anyway. To put it aside, we saw also Kamavinga being left out of the French squad. I think we also that coming. After that gamble at Madrid and the way Mbappe turned and looked, I think it was like, this guy is nowhere close.
1: There were a lot of new faces that showed up during this football season that need to be on the French team. Before
0: you think about Kamavinga, is what you're saying.
1: Yeah.
0: I hear you. Anyway, it's full of stars. It's France, so really, if you don't fight for yourself, I think people are just hurt and they thought that he would, you know, at least
1: just be there.
0: Yeah. Anyway. Well, that's a conversation for another day. But I brought up all of these squads and stuff to talk about Brazil because I think they felt like if they do really well in the World Cup, which they always hope they will, if they do really well and maybe win it, I don't know if that will happen.
1: But 2006, one team eligible.
0: I know. And maybe win. They want to secure Carlo Ancelotti before someone thinks they can take his mind off of Brazil. So they did exactly that this week, and he came out with a statement also confirming that he has signed a 4-year contract extension to his contract. So he's around till the World Cup of 2030. If you think you are a nation and you are Uganda thinking,
3: if Brazil do well, we shall hire Ancelotti to come and do that same magic here. No, nothing.
0: He's in charge till the World Cup of 2030.
1: So, why not come Brazil and coach one in Uganda? I think we did have a Egypt. Babu, something with B.
0: Everything that you bring up, I need you to to bring it up fully, because I don't remember a Brazilian.
1: Can we try to get that later? Dunga and Jukira.
0: I don't know who has a family here.
2: In the next week, I swear I'm going to tell you.
0: Who do you know? I'm going to tell you that. Yeah, I don't know anything.
2: Hey. Who has a family?
0: Touch your
2: head. In the next week.

0: Feel the energy. Yeah, yeah. Across Uganda.
1: They not like us.
0: Energy 106.5.
2: We're throwing it up.
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0: 6.5 Energy Radio. You're listening to the Energy Offside. My name is Winnie Mbabazi. Rick Mann is here. DJ Cross is here as well. We're here every Saturday, 11 a.m. to 1 p.m. We talk about the biggest sports stories. With that being said, match day 37 of the English Premier League is here, and Liverpool showed us a little bit of what the match day is going to look like. Aston Villa are confirmed alongside Manchester United, Man City and Arsenal to be in the Champions League next season. So proud of Unai Emery, man. I'm so proud of him.
1: I'm also proud.
0: And Dozens, he's also on the brink of winning the Europa League. I'm actually really proud of that guy. He's done well.
2: When he wins the Europa League, that means someone is going to get
0: a free
2: ticket.
0: You remember the math I was counting for you the other time, which I don't want to get into now because it's more blown math. But if Aston Villa actually win the Europa League and they've already got
1: the seventh.
0: Crazy work. Anyway, I crave to have audacity that certain coaches have. So after yesterday's thumping and that 4-2, I think the only person who was really trying for Virgil van Dijk, I live for days when, you know how arrogant Szoboszlai is? The days he makes mistakes that lead to goals, I'm like, yes! You take every time you're the one who is going to be causing other people to make mistakes. Guess what? Anyway, so that 4-2 win came at the hands of Rodgers, who scored first in the first half in the 41st minute. And then Ollie Watkins came through with a brace in the 56th and 72nd minute, and John McGinn in the 88th minute. After that fourth goal is when Virgil van Dijk was like, you guys, 4-1? Liverpool? No way. That's when he added Liverpool's second. His second, actually, of the night, because he scored both. The first one in the 51st second, when they went 1-1 for a few minutes until Ollie Watkins happened. So he scored his second, also Liverpool's second on the night, in the 91st minute to make it 4-2. And most of the players didn't have positive things to say about the game, obviously. Mm. Until Arne Slot had to speak about the game. Do you know what he said?
2: What did he say?
0: The coach of the team that spent the most during the transfer period has said.
2: What did he say?
0: I can understand at this moment in time the fans don't have confidence or a lot of feeling that things can be much better next season. But I think they are underestimating what a transfer window can do, what a new start can do. What haven't you done in the last transfer period?
2: Just wait.
0: What more are you going to do than you already did? You spent the most, best player. Hey. You got both Ekitike and Alexander Isak. What better are you going to do?
2: He's Dutch. Hatch, tooth. I'm Dutch. I'm in Amsterdam.
1: Amsterdam. But I don't know where I'm going.
2: Amsterdam. I'm going to buy a coffee shop.
1: Obuduka obutegede.
2: Tamanya coffee shop.
1: Obuduka, obuduka obera mukara.
0: Si wali neno gundi.
2: Wali neno
0: light. That district is not a real district. Amsterdam has no enjoyment.
2: Katiye and Slot aliko enjoyment.
0: What's my Benjamin?
1: Jukira, no kusechiti, chivira chavo, chivira nomu.
0: Temu ina magazibana.
2: Chikati adiyo nito mtu ayogere, mtu ayifananga nako wete, tasura kubanga.
0: Manchester United are just playing in the Premier League just to finish their games, to finish off well. They already have their place secured in the Champions League for next season. So they are facing Nottingham Forest. They're hosting Nottingham Forest tomorrow. Forest also just have just breathed a sigh of relief recently. They've been in a relegation battle for weeks, bro. Now West Ham and Spurs are the only ones with that worry. But still, Forest still want to fight and not finish so badly this season. So we're going to be talking about United in just a bit when we're back at the top of the hour. And the FA Cup final, because we have to talk about that. Man City might end up going to Wembley scoring 10-1. Who's the Chelsea that we are seeing?
1: Afachi.
2: I saw a meme that had the results of the last Premier League games. Having Man City 58 goals.
0: And then Arsenal 1-0, 1-0, 1-0.
1: And then 1-0, 1-0.
0: I'm like, as long as you're winning, bro.
1: Nenge Sanyo Eriri in the background.

0: if I was a rich girl. Unfortunately, here I am. If I was a rich girl.
1: But you're a rich girl.
0: You think I'll spend 2 hours talking to Cross and Rickman?
2: My heart is broken.
0: Actually, I wouldn't know you.
2: Yeah?
0: If I was a rich, I would not.
2: She has even
0: know
2: made
0: you.
2: It.
0: Oh my God!
2: No lava.
0: You were telling me about Roger Smato.
1: So calling the chichi. Madam Unkaya nya.
0: Can you call?
1: Nawa gambe. Sebo. Twageza ko kuleta coach on Brazil.
0: Nida tu gambe ugambe tu wodi.
2: In Unkaya nyiza. We were underperforming information.
1: Kati olaba.
0: In 2013.
1: Tuatu kilida omkulu
0: 13 years ago.
1: Yes, omkulu Dunga, the former Brazilian international. Nomugamba jangwe Uganda, kasana jekali, abana abaina nyash. 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
0: Ati Brazilo
1: wa mani. Ati wako achi wazita bibi.
0: It's called a Brazilian battle for a reason.
1: Sekende, lewa niwefe bide
0: kochi. Can't come for that.
1: Bide kwa lari, bide kwa lari. Chwari mna, memba gane kumu Egypt.
0: Mbunoch.
1: Ahmed Abbas was here in 2005.
0: Na yekati.
1: Hey.
0: Ola vienze ni cross. No gamba kamba. Wuze kukai wa 2005. Bamu juki na.
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0: Watu yitati.
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2: Olunako rwale.
1: 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Munana.
0: Our very own. Our boy.
1: Yes, at 2 p.m. Ugandan time.
0: Uh-huh. What is happening?
1: Celtic will be playing Hearts United.
0: The biggest rivalry.
1: The biggest rivalry. And it's the... It is the last game of the season. Celtic, ena 79 points. Hearts, ena 80. Kakati nzinga wenda bie bintunga utuwa labano James Vogere. We atebera house ne wangula echikopo. But then sababa sajaba Hearts banai today. Hearts, please. You play our boy Roger Smato today. Because Ugandans, this week we are doing miracles. A lot of things are happening with Ugandans. And it's a Ugandan time. Yeah, it's our time to shine. So, please let Roger Smato play this game today. Mumulete mnewezebe da chika kumi akube winning goal. Etwala Hearts echikopo. So say, since 1960. Bari tebashi twala.
0: 66 years ago.
1: Kakati. Tuba sababu sabi. Aba Hearts United. Please give our boy Roger Smato a chance to play. Because he also brought the princess of Uganda to watch him play the other time. But now, hold on.
0: You think she'll go to watch the last game today?
1: Well, she's very unpredictable when it comes to,
0: yeah,
1: to sports. She's
0: maybe.
1: Always where sports is.
0: Maybe.
1: Have you seen her recent commentation when she's commenting about the football? She does a commentary when she's like in a pub and she's watching always Arsenal games, but she's a Manchester United fan.
0: Yeah, she's always hate watching.
1: Princess Katrina Sangali Mbogo to be your Arsenal.
0: To see Hearts kubanga. Oh, by the way, all Ugandans should back Hearts.
1: Yes, today all Ugandans, come on, man.
0: See, the moment we the green and white.
1: Then,
0: Celtic.
1: Celtic
0: stuff. See, I want to know about the green.
2: Ingatonga ya green. Oya garanti.
1: Kwachi.
0: Actually, na.
1: To supporting Hearts or Nako Ralelo. Let's make history with Hearts United and Roger Smato.
0: Okay. Manchester United, like I said earlier, will be hosting Nottingham Forest tomorrow at 2:30 p.m. And this is a huge game, also not because United are expecting, you know, such huge results, but because, I mean, they are on a four-win unbeaten streak. Because after that disappointing game against Sunderland, which I thought would be a walkover for them, but life happened, I guess.
1: A walk in the park.
0: Right? But this might be Casemiro's last game at Old Trafford. So, as a United game, watch that knowing that it is probably going to be his last game. You're seeing him in a red shirt at Old Trafford. He's leaving at the end of the season. That's the two namanya. He's just told us he's leaving.
1: But it's also...
0: Did you see Jamie Carragher walking back that nonsense he said?
1: They're playing Nottingham.
0: Yes.
1: Just know Nottingham also needs to win this game.
0: Yeah. I did say that they're more desperate coming into
1: Because if
0: this.
1: Tottenham wins this game, it's game, and Nottingham loses...
0: I think at this point Forest just need it end the season on a high. Not on a very, very bad note, but they just need it. Yeah. They're not that desperate.
1: West Ham
0: Spurs and West Ham are the ones that have tears to cry. Out of this weekend, this match day. West Ham will host... no, they're not hosting. They're visiting, are they not? Give me a second here. Yes, they will visit Newcastle tomorrow at 7:30 p.m. And then...
1: Bye-bye, West Ham.
0: Spurs will visit Chelsea!
1: Chelsea
0: How
1: now.
0: How about now, Chelsea? Yeah. Which, Chelsea because Chelsea is Jakube Vamu FA Cup. Anyway, we're going to talk about the FA Cup in a few minutes because Pep Guardiola had a few words to say in the press conference. This man even said, Pep Guardiola! He's so arrogant! Like, man, we'll talk about
2: him. I gotta grab a massa.
0: We'll talk about him in a few. He's treating it like it's not a big deal.
2: I know.
3: Feel the energy. Yeah. Across Uganda.
4: They not like us.
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0: course, and we are on Energy Offside. We talk about the biggest sports stories.
1: Yes, sir.
0: And a few minutes ago, I told you we'd get into the FA Cup. Exciting times over here, because City, after bagging the Carabao Cup against Arsenal, they're just going against big opponents, man, in these funny finals.
2: They're
0: just
2: playing, I am a Chelsea.
0: So now, after bagging that Carabao Cup against Arsenal, now they want to bag the FA Cup as well, this time against Chelsea. Big clubs, so, you know, no excuses.
1: Mm.
0: They go up against the big sides that you can't say, they meet funny teams.
2: But me,
0: in
2: I
0: the
2: think
0: final.
2: Chelsea.
0: What?
2: Chelsea is going to bag. Chelsea is going to remove even the young. Again, I could go move to.
0: So, we now know for sure that when Chelsea and Man City meet tonight at Wembley at 5 p.m., it's if you're to judge, let me start it this way. If you're to judge from what we've seen this season in the league between these two, City have obviously had an upper hand. Out of those possible six points from those two games, City have got four out of those six. But what?
2: It is a final.
0: Yeah, I know. I'm just
2: final.
0: Saying, well, I'm just City, laying all these facts down.
2: Man City never sends it. Boko Man Sim because final. It is a final.
0: I'm just laying all these facts down, just so it is known.
2: Okay.
0: That this is what it is.
2: It's okay.
0: Yeah. Mm. So. The EMFs have got shorter.
2: What just remember, this? remember, this is a London team. We need to be behind our Londoners.
0: Me, I don't care. Them go beat each other. I don't care one bit. I just care about Monday. I don't care. But heading into this, City beat Southampton in the semis, and Chelsea also beat Leeds United to qualify for the final. For Chelsea, we've known for a while now, Estevao is unavailable with a hamstring injury. He's away for the rest of the season, and that's also going to keep him away from the World Cup for Brazil.
2: Wow.
0: I think the only luck he's got on his side. Recently, there was a provisional squad provided by Ancelotti, not the actual 26-man squad, but the provisional squad. And even in the provisional squad, he wasn't in that one. Do you get what I mean? It's over 50 players, by the way. To put it, yeah. To put
2: even it even our Brazilian player in Kessiland wasn't invited. Wasn't called. Sorry. Hey,
0: so,
2: continue.
0: You just had to slide in Kessiland somewhere.
2: Yeah.
0: Okay. Where was I even? No, I've lost my train of thought. I was talking about Estevao, exactly. So, I mean, unless he's lucky to make it to the World Cup to heal in just the next 2 weeks, I don't think, no, it's not going to happen.
2: But because he's a young boy, this is his first World Cup.
0: But also, that works for him. He's a young boy, so he has more World Cups to look forward to. Yeah!
2: Man, I'm like, Bambi,
0: he's not a neighbor where you're like, hey, it's his last one, Bambi. What? Nah, he'll be fine.
2: Esteban, what would you dance? Me, I'm on your side. Yeah, win it, only win it.
0: Callum McFarlane did confirm that that Alejandro Garnacho, Pedro Neto, they were out for the last two games. They had, a bit of a, not serious issues, I think knocks, something slight, but they should be available to be selected for the final this evening. And Rhys James, by the way, the captain, is back. He was suffering a hamstring injury. Rhys James, man.
2: First wait, I have to say something. I'm here on a live, and I see my baby Gigi online. I had to say.
0: By the way,
2: you know when someone does something, you know what talking about, you drift away from everything you do and you appreciate
0: your woman. You drift alone. As are we also in a relationship.
2: Single people can't relate. Hi, Gigi.
0: Hey, you people. Bye. If I get a man, if you're treating me like this when you're in relationship.
2: Okay, continue.
0: Now that I have your permission to continue.
2: Yes, single lady.
0: You know that status could change in the next 30 minutes if I want.
2: I know.
0: So don't say that loudly. I might.
3: What is a mori? Next 30 minutes. Curry.
0: Yeah.
3: Chikore.
0: The only unavailability The only unavailability for City tonight is Rodri, obviously, who just returned for training.

0: have had the upper hand, like I said, this season in the league, if you're to judge by that, or if you're to use one of that as the your measurements for what your prediction is for tonight at 5 p.m. But since I've told you all of this, please talk to me about your prediction. City, Chelsea, FA Cup final, 5 p.m. Wembley.
1: Me, I'm praying and hoping for penalties.
0: Uh-huh.
1: Yeah.
0: And then when the penalties come,
1: Chelsea to win it. Yeah. Sigenda kwekweka.
2: We have so many jokes by.
1: Sigenda kwekweka, sigenda kwekweka.
0: Wama you go.
1: Across to the video.
2: Looks like that guy wants to make a statement.
0: Yeah.
2: Ola wanga nga season we gwe ako. You see how he has been hammering 3-2-3.
1: Hey. 3-3.
2: Boss. That guy is going to go like 4. To just make a statement.
1: Gali.
2: Trust me. And everybody's feet apart from Rodri.
0: Yeah. I mean, everything should go well for him. When he was asked in the pre-match conference about his reign, yeah, and if he thinks this is the definition of greatness, he said, yeah, of course, 19 titles in 10 years is not bad. You know, he said, they know they don't need to wait until I'm leaving. They know I have been fun. So 19 titles, fight for 20 in 10 years. It's not bad, honestly. Yeah. And about his if he'll stay in City for a long time, he still has a year left on his contract. So he's like, I still have a year left. So he didn't confirm anything, but he'll most probably stay.
3: Feel the energy. Yeah, yeah. Across Uganda.
4: They not like us.
3: Energy 106.5.
4: What's wrong with them?
3: Energy.

0: As Uganda and the European Union celebrate 50 years of partnership, the Uganda Tourism Board, together with the EU and key partners, proudly present the Pearl of Africa Tourism Awards, celebrating the storytellers, showcasing Uganda to the world, from photographers, bloggers and filmmakers to tour operators, innovators and community champions. 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

0: And we've talked about everything. The FA Cup final, you've given me your predictions. We shall be here next Saturday.
1: Mm.
0: And you'll see if you can talk back everything.
1: Njoko,
0: njoko. The English Premier League, we've talked about all of that good stuff. And I think the Pirates fan still wants to talk about rugby. But we shall get back to him in a bit. When they are going to have a walkover is when he wants to discuss rugby because he's a Pirates fan. But we have someone who is not new to these things in studio with us today.
1: We have
0: Bonny Chibuka from the Ugandan Boy Talk Show. Welcome to Energy Radio.
2: Thank you. Thanks for
0: this is your first time here, is it not?
2: No, I think it's my third.
0: No!
2: Yeah.
1: Hey.
0: Yeah, okay, yeah. Your first time on Offside.
1: On Offside.
2: Yeah,
1: on
0: Offside. I want us to feel special.
2: Yeah,
0: but I'm like,
2: my first time on the show.
0: Yeah.
2: No, I think the first one I did the morning show with Prim.
0: Mm.
2: And then I did one at Oktoberfest in 2024.
0: Yeah.
2: With Sheila Salter.
0: Yeah.
2: And then this is the third
0: one. Okay. Yes. Good stuff. So you haven't been here in over a year.
2: Mm-hmm.
0: And I think most people.
2: Actually, really, 2 years, yeah.
0: Yeah, I think most people recognize you when we say the Ugandan Boy Talk Show. They're like, now we know what you're talking about. This is the guy behind what we see. If you haven't been here in 2 years, how have you managed to have the best podcast in Uganda without being in Uganda? People are in Uganda and they can't manage.
3: But they can.
1: Rick, the twins, and the Maddox. I like this. I go Korea, being like a trio, then I go one.
2: Yeah. No, that's I think it's been consistent, but also the love from the people. Nakulira wano. So abantu banjagadde, they've loved my work and the consistency too, like putting the work out there. Abantu abeda bakulaba bulote kayo work and then the progression. Kumanga satandikira wana sandikanga nga bilibya simu, I need to be kama studio. So the work improved. Ate abantu never chagara, so it kept me energy, gave me energy. Belenga nchongera mwa mine enchikola so people appreciate it and that keeps me going.
0: How do you deal with the time zones?
2: We wali obuzibu kubanga I record at 5 p.m. in Kampala time and it's 10 a.m. where
0: no.
2: I live. Yeah. So
0: imagine. Doesn't it interfere with like work or sometimes you have
2: no idea on Saturday because Saturday in Basikola.
0: Yeah, okay. Yeah. That's cool.
2: Yeah.
0: If you've managed to do it. But there's a reason you were back.
2: Yeah.
0: How was the show? I was here with this guy last weekend. He's like, I have to go. I have to go. I have somewhere to be. How was the show? We saw the numbers that turned up, the people that had fun. Also, what was the idea behind the live show?
2: The show was great. First of all, I want to give Rickman his flowers. Namu kubia last minute. Namu gamba guy. Njagala John Bedereo for my show. And he turned up. He gave us a good vibe.
0: Yeah.
2: But the show was great. And also shout out to Luigi Jasmine, who was there too. And all other artists that were there. A-Pass was one of my guests. The turn-up was great. The vision was great. The reason why I did a live show is Ngabo Gambi. I host my show from the U.S. And a lot of people didn't know that.
0: Yeah.
1: I didn't. Me, when they told me, when I think it was Kevin who told me, head of broadcast here, told me, I want you to do an interview with Bonny. He sent me the Instagram page. I'm like, okay, cool. Where is it located? Ivory Plaza. Okay. I went there expecting to meet the guy there sitting here and I'm here. And they're like, no, it's going to be live. He's in the U.S. I'm like, okay, this is new.
2: And a lot of people have experienced that.
1: Yeah. I was waiting for the results. I'm like, I want to see how this really works out.
2: So a lot of people actually can't tell that we're not, because we make it look like we're in the same room. But that was the reason why I did a live show, because I have a lot of listeners from Uganda.
0: Yeah.
2: I didn't get just a bit. I won't enjoy and I want to be collaborative physically, doing the thing live on stage. So that was the reason behind the live show. A lot of people turned out. Now about supporting, Also shout out to everybody who made it possible.
1: Even your song, I'm going to a college.
0: First time. Oh Lord. But how long have you been in the US for?
2: I left Uganda in 2014, so I've been there for about 12 years.
0: Okay.
2: Yeah, 12 years.
0: That's quite a long time. Mm-hmm. And when the idea came up, weren't you a little bit scared? You're like, who's going to be handling it the other side?
2: Yeah.
0: The technology behind everything.
2: For the idea for the podcast?
0: Yes. Yeah.
2: So actually the idea for the podcast started like in 2021.
0: Yeah.
2: And I started by doing a solo. Actually, I started doing like it was audio. Ngomuntu mkubia simu. Na abedanga aliku audio. Ngatikuli chifananya. So then I incorporated the picture nenga tukwesa simu zawe nga uri ali waka no mukuba Eric manja hostinga na kwesa simu, but the internet wasn't great and I wanted to upgrade the quality of work because it gives people the desire to even watch Gamalation University. So the idea of the studio came up in 2024. That's how it started. So I wasn't worried because I have a team here in Uganda that helps me connect all that stuff happen.
0: Yeah.
2: And then I niche handling it and excited young.
0: That's impressive. I'm sure you get compliments all the time about how good it comes out. Yeah. Most people don't even know.
2: I actually do my editing.
0: No way.
2: I do. I host it. I edit it.
0: Were you already an editor before, like, interested? Or maybe that's part of your work?
2: No, I learned. Nadiga ku YouTube. I had, like, a screen here of DaVinci.
0: Yeah.
2: Na YouTube. And I look for what I need.
0: Yeah.
2: So I learned that way.
0: No, that's quite impressive. Yeah. The World Cup is partly in America. Are you looking forward to that? Or you're one of those people saying, me, to buy tickets worth that money? No way. You people will attend your own games.
2: Actually, there's a game that's close by that I can go to. Mm-hmm. Now, yesterday, I used to get a ticket. What we're doing, I have some of my friends back in the States. We're going to get a call to get here for Kuchisawe.
0: Yeah.
2: We're going to get a call to get here.
1: Very expensive.
2: It is expensive.
1: Yeah. Oh, wow. How much are the tickets there?
2: I think the cheapest was like $200, right? They are really, really expensive. I think I can go 200. Go 20 more chirashi.
1: Yeah, you are good.
0: And I'm sure those are not the tickets seeing Brazil or what. Man, it's cool. Yeah. It's all right. Maybe you can make your way there. He wanted to go to Mexico.
1: No, I wanted to go to Canada.
2: Yeah. Canada. Actually, Canada is closer.
1: Canada,
2: to
1: yeah. I wanted to go to Canada. Kubanga Canada is a bit chill. Teviri ne kati gundi again. Katemba again okubele US.
2: US, ne Mexico.
1: Ne Mexico. Wagena kubaya kabuyo kanji. Canada is a little bit chill.
0: Yeah.
1: Wanyo mogena nola ba kumupira. Nga tewali nyonyo kirele. Tewali nyonyo bichi.
0: Yeah.
1: I think it's a bit more fitting for mtu agalo kulaba mpira waliwo byagala bya masanyu na bya vibe era US.
0: As a football fan and you like proper football fan, aren't you sometimes a bit sad that America is not that big on actual football?
2: Yeah, I was actually when I first went there in 2014, it's not even there.
1: Kasukezo amang kuingina mkatona Premier League akuisa ati akubanga mpira jibera yoko macha.
2: Yeah, joy kumacha.
1: Kumacha.
2: Kera no kumacha. I wake up at eji joke sawe emu. Kera kumacha ni ngutuwa kuninga. Especially for Arsenal.
0: Yeah.
2: Ogu Arsenal gonja guzu kufirangula we. Ogu go kusawe emu njidaba. But there was one time wali mpira guwaseno ne Southampton. I don't know what year it was, but why mu Colorado? Ate Colorado, ne mu America manye mu time difference.
1: Yeah. Mm.
2: So go mpira guwai guwasa kumina bili. Nengu geenda ko twaile mu baraksa coming up bigeza kumacha na trawa mupira, but it's the love of the game.
0: Yeah.
2: You do everything you want, you can for the game.
0: All right, you've told us about yourself, and in just a few minutes we want you to talk about the jersey you're wearing.
2: Oh,
0: and wait, I don't know if that guy texted you and told you to wear an Arsenal jersey. Actually, I think you're like the second, maybe third person I've seen with an Eze jersey. I think people took a while to jump onto the Eze.
3: They
0: were like, let me first see how he does in his first season, and then I'll decide.
2: No, I think for me, I loved Eze even when it was Crystal Palace.
0: Palace,
2: he was
0: really
2: one player like I really loved.
0: So when Arsenal went into that, it happened in a few hours.
2: Yeah.
0: We woke up in the morning, Spurs was no longer in the picture. It was
1: us.
0: Were you one of the happiest people?
2: I was one of the happiest people. And when they mentioned his name, that he's coming, even just mentioning Jamu Arsenal, Nari hype already. Because I love that guy. Even when he used to score against Arsenal, even Olise I love that call.
1: How long are you here for? In Uganda?
2: I'm actually leaving today.
1: Champions League final.
2: Champions League final.
0: We're going to talk about it in just a bit when we're back.
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4: 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Now, I don't want you to care about the opinion of others because that's not important. 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That is their definition. I want you to look in the mirror and ask yourself, who am I? Because that is the most important version and reflection of yourself.
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0: It's Energy Radio on a 6.5, and it's Energy Offside. You're listening to my. We've been talking, and you brought in Asno just a little bit because you have to bring in Asno and get every conversation. No more conversation we're having. You have to spoil it for people who are not fans of those clubs. But it's okay. It is well. We've got Bonnie Chibuka in the building.
1: Yeah, yeah.
0: He is from the Ugandan Boy Talk Show. We have to mention that. Very, very important. I think this is the for many people, this might be the first time them knowing you're actually not in the country. And the podcast still comes out proper. But you still didn't give us some of the tricks that you used to make it such a big deal, even though you're not on ground for such a long time, by the way.
1: It is. It's been... there's not really tricks, but it's just doing my thing. And I think it's just... I told people, like, when you're doing a podcast or whenever you're doing something, you have to... think outside the box, because there's a lot of people starting podcasts, even in our country, in Uganda.
0: Yeah.
1: So you need to make it stand out. So those are the challenges you have to think about outside the box.
0: Yeah.
1: How can I make this thing better and make it people okuchagala, no kuagira. So, but mostly I want to thank the people that have supported me, my friends. They always share my work.
0: Yeah.
1: And that puts you up there.
0: Okay. Well, you're an Arsenal fan. Clearly, you'll be hate watching today with your entire heart. At Wembley, Man City will take on Chelsea. What do you expect from the FA Cup final?
1: I want Chelsea to beat Man City, but I doubt it might happen because of how Chelsea is.
2: I'll be happy if Chelsea
1: beats Man City, but Man City is a different breed in the finals.
0: Yeah, so you think they're going to go away with silverware again?
1: They will. I'll
0: is this the last one? You're going to make sure they don't take the Premier
1: League? That's the last one. That's the last one they're taking.
0: Okay. And then, as an Arsenal fan, talk to me. Talk to me about the game on Monday against Burnley. With that, you'll be back home properly. You'll wake up and watch it.
1: Cause Burnley. We'll definitely beat Burnley.
0: Uh-huh.
1: I think it will be like...
2: Outside
3: the ambience, the atmosphere, you know, put up Emirates.
0: Did you already relegated?
1: Crystal Palace. He has a final. Was it Crystal Palace?
3: Yeah, they have a final.
1: So they can't play their
0: first team.
1: I want to win a Bakuba. It's already there.
0: It's okay. And then for City, do you think any of their next two games are going to give them a hard time? Or they'll keep winning, but still won't manage to
1: Bournemouth. And Bournemouth is now fighting for fifth place.
0: Yeah, so
1: they have something to play for. And then they have Aston Villa. So I think City will find a hard time beating those.
0: May 30th. Champions League final.
3: Budapest.
0: Talk to us about that.
1: I think this is our year. Because you've seen the progression we've had in Champions League.
0: Unbeaten.
1: Mm. So all the signs are showing. And we beat PSG, I think,
0: in the league phase.
1: So we don't want to move. And that would be... That's a record to break. Like, never lost any game. Yeah, and then we take it. Netu ngachi tuara. If you go baby, but now we try and jaku linye nyonyi komeo kusho.
0: What you just call a special episode? Yes, when we talk about it. Yeah, surely, definitely. So, like many Arsenal fans, you're optimistic. You're taking the Premier League
1: and Champions League.
0: And the Champions League. I hear you.
1: Mm-hmm.
0: This man here. It's Kawa. You had a lot to say. Please.
3: Zeba nanga wama. Webale kujia, Bonnie. Webale kujira na mujozo
0: mutufu. You said everything you wanted to hear.
3: Webale kujia na mujozo mutufu. One. Mweno show.
0: Yeah.
3: Tetwa gara womu ntie na ina.
0: Akulet.
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0: Bonnie, before we let you go, is there any way maybe you're looking to to improve your game? Are there new things you're going to be seeing from the Ugandan Boy Talk Show in the future? Maybe more live shows and stuff like that?
1: For the live show, I think I want to make it a yearly thing. Mm. Every year I'll have to do a live show. Mm. My goal is to head to Nambole. I want to have a live show. Munambole wali. I really thank Ugandans are now getting interested in podcasting. When I tell you got a podcast, gossip like that.
0: Yeah.
1: Then I tell you that conversational thing. Never tan so picking up. They have supported me. The numbers are going up. Mm. One thing I want to incorporate. Tulabanya want to be successful in Uganda. I got to money in those away. So I want to jump into the CEO kind of area, Joaquin Kalisa, CEO in MTN.
0: Yeah.
1: Those kinds of people. I want to have conversation with them and just bring them and their stories to the podcast. America was that's something I want to do in the country.
0: That's
1: so
0: amazing.
1: That's what I want to cook for.
0: All right, we're looking forward to that. And the Arsenal wins. We shall look for you. But that's about. Have you had fun on the show?
1: I did.
0: Maybe next time we'll have you on as a co-host for 2 hours. And
1: This
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1: Got you. I said I got you.
0: Yeah. Across Uganda.
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0: I love my boyfriend so much. 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

0: was zesty with Bell Citrus.
1: So you know how you have a very cute outfit, but for it to be even cuter, you need accessories like to make it pop. So Saturday is the outfit and the countdown is the accessory. Let's make it pop. Let's make it light. Let's make it beautiful. Good afternoon. My name is Prima Simwe.
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1: So let's go back to last week and remind ourselves what our top three for last week were. So basically, Diamond Platnumz was standing tall at number three with a joy. He does feature Juma Jux on this one. And then number two was the hit that is doing rounds East Africa-wise. Siaka is the title. And Bien and Ali Kiba standing tall at number one with Finale. Let's check out our top 20 for this week. Good afternoon.
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0: You thought back to school was just books. Not this time. 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

0: as a bonus track. Now today, making its way officially to the countdown and going straight to number 18. His name is Mario and the title of the song is Mombasa. So basically, Mombasa on this jam, or Mario on this song, is singing about how he has failed to find love in Tanzania and thinks maybe he should move to Mombasa because there's this there's a stereotype that women in Mombasa love so hard and they take care of men so well. So he wants to go and try his luck romantically in Mombasa. So Mombasa is on the countdown and is playing at number 18. It's the top 20 and my name is Prem Asimwe.
1: 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Tuko Pamoja, the EA Top 20 Countdown.
0: On this episode in our Karibu East Africa, I don't know if you have heard. If you haven't, let me put you on. There's a street in Kampala, Uganda. A street that is so famous for nightlife. So this street is full of bars, hangout places and clubs, like the entire street. From the time you drive or walk into the street until the end of the street, there is a bar after a bar after a bar after a bar. And guess what it's called? It's called Bandali Rise, a very lively street in Kampala's Bugolobi neighborhood, renowned for its vibrant nightlife and diverse establishments. So the area features a mix of bars, restaurants, and service providers, catering to a very wide range of tastes and preferences. If you're looking for live band or just to party, Bandali is the place for you. If you go to Bandali, for example, during the day, and you see that there's banks and there's supermarkets, there's institutions, there's a hospital as well for children, and then you go to Bandali at night, you might think you are in a totally different space. I have a personal friend of mine. His name is Sammy. Sammy is a bad guy. Sammy also does shows, as in concerts sometimes, but he's a Bandali guy. And I just felt like Sammy would be the best person to speak about Bandali for me today. Hi, Sammy.

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Whether you are in for piano, dancehall, Afrobeats, R&B, reggae, raga, name it, there is something for you. 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

0: Sunday, a Monday, a Tuesday, Wednesday, a Thursday, a Friday, or a Saturday, Wendali is the spot for you. 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
1: Yo, what's up? 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I'm here to say NRG Radio. This thing turn up loud. This is what I'm saying.
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0: So I guess we can officially say that Ali Kiba is back in the game. Legend, sings very well. And this time round, he's with Mbosso on this one, playing at number 12. Last week, this jam was a new entry at number 20. Technically, sprinting all the way to number 12 in just a week is a good one. Ali Kiba and Mbosso at number 12 on the countdown. And the title is Buju. It's the year top 20, 20 hottest songs across East Africa. Brought to you by Bell Citrus. Make sure that you drink a Bell Citrus to complement your afternoon as you enjoy the countdown. My name is Prima Simwe.
1: 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Tuko Pamoja, the EA Top 20 Countdown.
0: So if you're wondering what it is exactly that is happening in the world of showbiz in Tanzania and Kenya, I have my girl down in Tanzania, Connie, to hook you up. Hi, Connie. Good afternoon.
2: Hi, Brim. Hope you're doing great. It's all good on this side. This is Connie from the Play Breakfast Club show on Play 102.9 Dar es Salaam, Tanzania, and Zanzibar, of course. Here to catch you up with what's happening in entertainment across Tanzania and Kenya. So let's start with Tanzania. Harmonize recently became a major talking point online after reports claimed he performed alongside Jamaican dancehall star Spice without receiving any form of payment. The story quickly caught attention across social media, with many fans debating whether the performance was more about exposure, networking, and international connection rather than money. Videos from the event spread online fast, with fans praising the chemistry, stage energy, and collaborations vibe between the two artists. Spice is one of the biggest female dancehall artists in the world and has built a massive career through hit songs, reality TV appearances, and performances globally. Seeing Harmonize sharing a stage with her was viewed by many fans as another sign that Tanzanian music keeps on growing and growing internationally every day. The crowd reportedly responded strongly to Harmonize's performance, with many online praising his confidence and stage presence during event. The performance also sparked conversation about artists performing for visibility versus direct payment, especially when it comes to international stages. Many fans argued that opportunities like this can open bigger doors globally, while others questioned whether established artists should still perform for free. Either way, the moment created major buzz online and once again put Harmonize and Bongo Flavor into international entertainment conversation. Now, let's move back to Kenya. Emmanuel Macron is currently one of the most talked about leaders online after his visit to Kenya, where many people were impressed of how freely and comfortably he interacted with local people. Unlike many world leaders who keep a very strict distance from crowd, Macron was seen engaging directly with Kenyans in a relaxed and energetic way, making many people online say, unaweza toka sawa kama huyu ni rais wa Ufaransa, like, hey, maana he was so free with people. Katika moja matukio yake nchini Kenya kwenye African Forward Summit mjini Nairobi, Macron alichukua microphone mbele ya audience na kuomba ukimya ili watu waweze kuwasikiliza speakers waliokuwa jukwani, na aliwasifia kwa kuita super inspiring. The moment caught many people's attention online because of how naturally involved and present he was during the discussion and activities at the summit. Macron also reportedly invited Bien, the best in Kenya, to an exclusive private dinner he hosted while in Kenya, something that got many people talking online and backlashing him for being close to politicians. But it's okay, though. For many Africans watching the visit, this became one of the coolest examples of the modern world leader connecting naturally with culture, music, entertainment, and ordinary people in genuine and memorable way. And that's your quick entertainment a bit from Tanzania and Kenya. I'm Connie from the Play Breakfast Club show on Play 102.9. Back to you, Prim.
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1: Now, this countdown happens every Saturday, just in case you are new here. And usually we are airing on Energy Radio in Uganda, Kampala, 106.5 FM. And if you are in Burundi, we are on Adamsi, 89.2. And if you are in Tanzania, we are definitely on Play TZ on 102.9. And if you're in Kigali, it is Powerful Play, 104.1 FM. And we do count down the 20 hottest songs of East Africa, one by one, from number 20. All the way to number one. So if you missed the first hour, let me bring you up to speed so we can be on the same page before we check out our top 10. Number 20 came in from Kevin Kade. It's a new one. Kevin Kade is from Kigali and the title, Ndiredi.
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0: 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Energy Radio. Yeah, yeah, okay. 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

0: It's coming in from a producer from Uganda. His name is Nassim Pan Production, and he has Starboy Vairota on it. The title is Toma, and keeping it spoiled from last week, played at number 5 and sticking to it this week, number 5 still. And after this, the gossip queen from Kampala, Uganda, Evelyn Mike, is definitely itching to gossip.
1: Hi, Prim. I hope you're doing well. I want to welcome you guys from Spice Official's show. Well, if you missed out, well, we had Spice Official in Uganda the last weekend. It was a massive, massive performance. It was a great, great turn-up. And Ugandans real show, the dance hall is still very, very important in Africa.

Vice Official was on stage, shared stage with Harmonize. Great, great surprise to all Ugandans. We didn't know Harmonize was coming. And of course, she shared the same stage with Cinderella Baby, the king herself, with Carole Kasita, Ziza Bafana, Queen Sheba. Well, it was a great performance. But when Spice Official was on stage, she mentioned Cinderella Baby, mentioned Spice Diana. And in my head, I was saying, please, please don't forget to mention Queen Sheba. Because how am I going to tell the listeners that Spice Official shared the same stage with Sheba and didn't shout out to Sheba when Sheba was actually the last performer before Spice Official got on stage? But thankfully, when Spice went down in the crowd, guess what? She saw Sheba and they had to twerk. And for me, that's the thing. And I know you all are going to be like, okay, she only recognized Spice and Cindy. And we all know the chemistry, guys. We all know Cindy, Spice, Diana are friends, but these two are also not friends with Sheba. So, most definitely, we know what will be going on, but it was a fully packed, interesting event. Speaking about events,

receives when he goes outside Uganda. Every time Dr. Jose Chameleon moves outside Uganda, he receives much love, much respect, and he's always and always honored. Now, Dr. Jose Chameleon was in Kenya for the Africa Forward Summit. So many other big artists were there. Yemi Alade, Fally Ipupa, The Bien. Very, very big event. But Dr. Jose Chameleon had a massive performance. But before we even talk about the performance, he was welcomed in so much glory. His birthday was celebrated. They cut him cake. There were so many people who wanted to take pictures with him. I love how he always dresses when he's outside Uganda. Dr. Jose Chameleon, your fashion game just rose from 30 straight up to 99.9%. And we love you for that. That is who you are. And that is the star we need to be seeing every day, every now and then. So please, if you are mentioning legendaries from Africa, don't fail. And never in your mind should you ever forget Dr. Jose Chameleon. Still, you got an artist making us proud outside Uganda. We have Joshua Baraka, who will be performing in Rwanda.

May. Also, do not forget, Reminisce is going to be happening still this weekend in Rwanda. Rwanda is going to be having a great, great time. And of course, very soon, I have to pack my bags and come and party from Kigali. Because what? Tell me how very many Ugandans are always leaving Uganda to go to Kigali and party. I swear upon the living God, I'm going to come and jump to one of those parties happening in Kigali, Rwanda, before the year ends. Miss Universe launched in Kenya last week, and this week

amazing pageantry. Please make sure you go online or look under the NRG pages or follow Play It Loud and follow all the procedures. Now, I want to remind you that big shout outs to Joram Model Management, which was founded in 2012 by

Edge. I'm talking about the likes of Amito and many more others who have taken over the global runways and commercial deals, and that is all because of Joram. So it's going to be happening in Uganda. Make sure if you're out there and you're interested, submit in, because we are still allowing applications. Still

0: with no doubt. 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And this time around, she talks about Cinderella Baby. Oh my God. You all should go and watch this podcast because it's giving fire and tea at the same time. She confesses and says, yes, Cindy is good at singing and Cindy is better than her at singing. But what Cindy can't do better than her is the business side of it. The audience, the fans, the numbers, and the hits, baby. So Queen Sheba believes that Cindy is more talented than her. But what Cindy can't beat her at is the business, the aura, and everything that comes with it. So this is going to be an interesting journey. She talks about how half of her management is stealing her songs. 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It's going to be an interesting roller coaster. But I'm here to be giving you all the tea right here from Kampala, Uganda.
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0: to the countdown. And I know it's not just me, I know it is you as well. The moment where we get to check out our top two on the countdown, these moments are my favorite. Siaka playing at number two, holding on its dear number two spot on the countdown since last week. It's coming in from Meja and one Fikfa Meka from Kampala, Uganda. Your thoughts are as good as mine. Biana and Alikiba are still fighting for number one spot, and yes, they are taking it still 4 weeks later, and we are still singing to finale at the number one spot on the countdown. If you ask me, this song is still king in East Africa, and if the top 20 is anything to go by, why not? Finale at number one. I'll see you guys next week. Enjoy the rest of your weekend, and you take care. It is the EA Top 20, and my name is Prim Asimwe. Hugs and kisses. Good afternoon.
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3: 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Think your content captures the Pearl of Africa to its best? Then, this is your moment. 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

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My beautiful name is DJ Hades 256. Ladies and gentlemen, I want to welcome you to the NRG Bond Show. If you're listening for the very first time, my beautiful name is DJ Hades 256. This is the NRG Bond Show. We get to play you Afro House. We get to play you Amapiano. We get to play you three-step music. We get to play you Afrotech. Yeah, something beautifully high tempo, something you get that gets your Saturday afternoon hot, blazing, and funky. Yeah, I don't know where to start, but of course, you know what to do. It's hashtag locked in. Yeah, just hit me up on the WhatsApp line. That's at 0777 674674. Yeah. Tell me how you're feeling this beautiful Saturday afternoon. Tell me what you would love to listen to. You can even take me a picture, yeah? Take me a picture of how your Saturday is going with your friends. Send it to me on WhatsApp. You can hit me up on Twitter at NRG Radio. That's 106.5 NRG Radio, the beat of the moment. You can hit me up on Instagram. You know, like, come on, let's jam. Let's have a good time. I'm going to take you on a brilliant journey. Of course, we get to do some Afro House. I'm a piano. Get your weekend funky. You know, it's Saturday. If you're at home chilling with your family, you know, you're doing some laundry, you know. The things that we get to do on Saturday. You understand? Yeah. just get it funky and wicked. As usual, the first 10 people that hit me up, hashtag locked in, that's on 106.5 NRG Radio, the WhatsApp line. I get to send you 10,000 worth airtime this beautiful Saturday afternoon for you, just you and you. Let's jam nice and easy. It's exactly 5 minutes past 4 o'clock. I get to take you guys on a funky, wicked journey. You know what's up. It's 106.5. Don't touch the dial. Just keep it. It's Hades on the ones and twos. Let's jam nice and easy. Let's go.

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Beautiful music going in there. Beautiful music going in there. 106.5 NRG Radio, the beat of the moment. If you're listening to me for the very first time, my beautiful name is DJ Hades 256. I want to welcome you upon the NRG Bond Show, yeah? Like I always say, we get to play Afro House, we get to play Amapiano, we get to play three-step, we get to play, Afrotech, sounds of Decapo coming in on your airwaves right now. That is Decapo. Decapo is a brilliant South African producer who's produced this song. It's a title called Mama. He produced this for Mother's Day, I think, back in the day, 2017, if I'm not mistaken. Yeah, beautiful song, Mama, going in there. It's actually one of my best. I could, Decapo is a legendary, so, you know, come on, DJed for quite a long time and produced, so, yeah, Mama is like one of the greatest records that when he plays that big sets.

Digestus Pro, hashtag NRG Radio. You even sent me a picture. Oh, awesome, man. I can see you. Shout outs to you, Digestus there. Somebody saying here, hi, NRG. I'm Mokasa Pius, tuned in from Seta Mukono. I'm tuned in. Thanks for the show. Blessings to you, Pius. Somebody's here saying, good afternoon, DJ Hades. This is FemDT from Buganda Road. Hashtag locked in. Thanks for the show. Yeah, we're going crazy. Of course, it's 106.5 NRG Radio. Don't touch the dial. Let's keep it nice and easy. DJ Hades 256 is my brilliant superstar name. Yeah, we get to jam nice and easy. Like I told you, it's Afro House. It's Amapiano. It's Afrotech. You feel like, you know, you want the specific song you love, you know, that brilliant Amapiano song you love, you want to listen to this Saturday afternoon, yeah? Just hit me up on the WhatsApp line. That's 0777-674674, and I'll be able to play it for you on your airwaves. Ladies and gentlemen, let's get funky and wicked as usual. Yeah, sounds of DiCapo coming in on your airwaves.

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2: 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Think your content captures the Pearl of Africa to its best? 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

106.5 NRG Radio, the beat of the moment. My beautiful name is DJ Hades 256. If you're listening to me for the very first time, I want to welcome you upon the NRG Bond Show. Yeah, I get to play you Afro House. I get to play you Amapiano. I get to play you Afrotech. I get to play you three-step music, getting your Saturday afternoon hot and bumpy. Yeah, sounds of Zenzele, brand new single coming in from my brother DJ Jace, yeah, all the way from Nigeria. Brilliant DJ with Nigerian South African roots. Yeah, he's pushing this brand new single. Let's jump on and give him much love for my brother DJ Jace, there, all the way from Nigeria. Brilliant stuff. I want to shout outs to a couple people here who. Moses Sugar Boy, you say, good afternoon, bro. Moses Sugar Boy, fashion designer from Buganda Road. Blessings, big up, brother. Thank you for the show. So much love going out there. So many of you, I see you sending shout outs here on. If you feel like, you know, you want to hit me up on the WhatsApp line, that's 0777 674674, yeah, and you'll just be able to jam with Hades this beautiful afternoon. Yeah, DJ Javi Yugi. Yeah, he's a very brilliant brother of mine. He's saying, thanks for the show, brother. Hey, thank you, DJ Javi Yugi. They're going in crazy. Of course, this is 106.5 NRG Radio. You can hit me up on Twitter, hit me up on Instagram, hit me up on our WhatsApp line. You know, let's jam this afternoon. Send me a pic. If you're doing the things you get to do on Saturday, you can do them with DJ Hades live on your airwaves. Let's jump into some more brilliant music.

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106.5 NRG Radio, the beat of the moment. 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Yeah, guys, we're the beat of the moment. We're the brand of the year, 106.5 NRG Radio. Yeah, you know, you can get to hit us up on Twitter at 106.5 NRG Radio. You can get to hit up us on Instagram, 106.5 NRG Radio. And you feel funky the way I'm feeling funky right now about 106.5 NRG Radio. Yeah, you can get to hit me up, DJ Hades 256. That's on Instagram, that's on Twitter, that's on Snapchat, that's on everywhere, even YouTube. You can send me and say, Hades, hi, how are you? And I'll reply you. Yeah, you can hit me up on the WhatsApp line. That's 0777-67-4674. Yeah, and you'll be able to jam with Hades this beautiful Saturday afternoon. But there's a beautiful friend of mine, Rhoda, you have been on my case. Rhoda, we love you as NRG Radio. You have been on my case. Allow me send you that free airtime. Guys, Rhoda is always the greatest and lucky winner. You know, on 106.5 NRG Radio, NRG Bond Show. She gets to hit me up every Saturday. And Bambi, I want to apologize sometimes, Rhoda, if you don't get to win, because others get to win before you. People be here by 2:30, Rhoda. Hey, so, but as a fact, because you're one of my greatest people that be online, you're going to, of course, get yourself 10,000 worth airtime. I want to shout out to my brother, DJ Yad Yad. You get to say, hey, this, I'm DJ Yad. Yad Yad Nkumanyi, for you always be there. Yeah, on my TikTok, you chase me everywhere. I love that, brother. Blessings, thank you so much. You say you like my drop sample. I sump it again, fire flame emojis. Yeah, of course. Moses Sugar, what are you saying again, bro? Now where to go? Hey, you're locked in. Hashtag, you even put the... Wow, this is nice. Somebody's here saying, hi, NRG, it's me, Gerald. Shell Najera. Gerald, Gerald, you always be active every day. Wow, you guys are amazing. 106.5 NRG Radio, we get to play Afro House, we get to play you I'm a Piano, we get to play you Three Step this beautiful Saturday afternoon. It's exactly 5 p.m. We have played a bit of some Afro House, we've played some a bit of Three Step, and exactly sounds coming in from a gentleman called Benzo, an I'm a Piano song called Fast Fast that is making the ladies go crazy. Let's jam nice and easy to some more music. I'll be back to handle my peoples.

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2: 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Think your content captures the Pearl of Africa to its best? 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

106.5 NRG Radio, the beat of the moment. My beautiful name is DJ Hades 256. And if you're listening to me for the very first time, I want to welcome you upon the NRG Bond Show, yeah? Nice and easy, yeah. Sounds of Olamide, Magneto, and the remix, the other remix, we had Falls. This is a very brilliant jam. A favorite fun fact about Olamide, he's a very brilliant Nigerian artist who has had really a racing time. Very brilliant Nigerian rapper, a singer, songwriter, and record executive. Owner, producer, running the record label YBNL and Empire in Nigeria. So this is very crucial for him. Great stuff. He raps in Yoruba. So you could ask me, what are the words he's saying? It's a language called Yoruba. So my producer was saying, Ajigijaga. I was like, yeah, that's Yoruba. And I was like, what? Yeah. If you didn't know, Olamide raps in Yoruba. That's a brilliant language in Nigeria. Yeah, that is Sounds of Olamide, Magneto, and the other remix with Falls called Canada. Yeah, jumping in, coming into you exactly on the airwaves at 5:30 is the time on your clock right now. I got a couple people on. Rhoda, I think you have received your balance. Rhoda, check your balance. You're so happy. I can see Rhoda has received 10,000 worth airtime for being hashtag locked in family here on Energy Bond. Shout outs to you, Rhoda. You are the business. So much people going in there. Somebody's here saying, wow, DJ Hades. I didn't get your name. Are you a lady? Yeah, are you a lady? You said, wow, DJ Hades, keep the fire burning. Yeah, we always keep the fire burning on 106.5 NRG Radio, the beat of the moment. If you want to hit me up, of course, the WhatsApp line is 0777-67-4674, and I'll be able to get you locked in. Of course, NRG Radio, the NRG Bond family, we get to play you Afro House, we get to play you Amapiano, we get to play you Three Step, we get to play you Afrotech this brilliant Saturday afternoon. Nice, beautiful stuff. So much going in. I think we've done a lot of Amapiano. We've done a lot of Three Step. We have done a lot of Afro House. Let me give you guys an Afro Tech, something brand new, latest stuff coming in from artists like Hugo. If you haven't heard about Hugo, Hugo has done a lot of stuff on from Coachella. He has done a lot of stuff from, couple of concerts here, there, back and forth. So let's do some brilliant stuff from Hugo. Just

get you guys locked in, and I'll give you more fun facts about Hugo coming in. Let's do some heavy K, some Afrotech, something to get you guys groovy to 6 p.m. in the afternoon. Of course, don't forget, it's 106.5 NRG Radio. My beautiful name is DJ Hades 256. We get to jam with you 4 p.m. to 6 p.m. every Saturday. Nice and easy. 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

0: 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Yeah, yeah, okay. 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

0: music you can sing along and walk along. NRG Radio, the beat of the moment. My beautiful name is DJ Hades 256. If you've been catching me all the way from 4 p.m. till 6 p.m. right now, I want to say you are the game, you are the business. Thank you so much. You're so lovely. I can send you so much words to make you feel so happy. Yeah, nice and easy. Sounds of Hugo. I mentioned Hugo earlier on. For somebody who doesn't know Hugo, I'm going to explain to you. But this is Sounds of Hugo on a brilliant remix called Bam Bam. If you know the Jamaican song called Bam Bam, what a Bam Bam, yeah. Hugo decided to jump on Bam Bam and do the Afro House remix. This is a song that has been going crazy ever since summer last year. Hey, Hugo is a big man. So if somebody doesn't know about Hugo, let me run you through ballistics about Hugo quick. Hugo is a French DJ, a record producer and a remixer, and he first rose to international fame on a remix of Bella Ciao, which became a viral hit back in 2018. Yeah, and more of so many tracks. I think Hugo also kicked off the year nice and easy when he was nominated on the, I think that was the Electronic Dance Music Awards of 2026. Yeah, that took place in Miami. And the song Thinking of Me, which is a previous song I played before Move of Adam Port. Yeah, Think of Me featuring Kelani, Hugo and David Guetta. Yeah, was nominated amongst those songs. So Hugo is one of the greatest Afro House artists doing the most right now on your airwaves. I want to send out specific shout-outs to a lot of people that have been tuned in on 106.5 NRG Radio all the way from 6 p.m. Hashtag locked in. I'm going to send my 10,000 to my first 10 people who came in. Somebody here is saying hashtag locked in. I want to shout out to my friend Jerry Mukasa, who came in all the way from Seta. Jerry from Ndeje. I had Dejustus all the way from Mukono. I had my brother DJ Yad Yad. He was also dropping in fire flame emojis there. Hi, I'm called Gerard all the way from Shell. Nigeria hashtag is tuned in. Moses has been doing the most. Sugar Boy Moses, you've been telling me hashtag locked in. Somebody here was telling me keep the fire blazing, DJ Hades. Yeah, somebody say hashtag El Roda got to win herself 10,000 worth airtime for being a part of NRG Bond family, and so much more. But you know what's up, ladies and gentlemen, it's always a pleasure to serve you. That's what we get to do, that's what we get paid to do. Nice and easy. Till we catch up next week, it's gonna be blazing, and keep it 106.5 NRG Radio. NRG Bang Bang is across the airwaves around the corner. That's DJ Shimani and my brother MC Josh. They're gonna be turning up your Saturday, up and down, left. I don't even touch the dial because it's time to dance nice and easy. It's been a pleasure. Ciao.
1: 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Yeah, yeah, okay. 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

your favorite movie? 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Logical explanation don't exist. Flipping pages, chapter after chapter. 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

Family Show, the beat of the moment. My name is Josh MC, and this is Energy Bang Bang. In studio, I got a beautiful Shimani. We are going to be running this show from 10 p.m. Don't forget to download the app, Energy Radio UG, so that you can tap the radio wherever you are, on your laptop, on your phone, anywhere, on your tele, when you're out of home. So I want to wish everyone a happy weekend, a great weekend. Welcome back from Alina's show. It was great. See what we represented. It was nice. And let's get into the weekend. Let's have a good time. Energy Bang Bang, non-stop music, ladies and gentlemen. 0740674674. That's Alina. Send us a WhatsApp and tell us what you want to listen to on a Saturday. Good things come and go. That's what the song says. Ebirungi, Bidya, Nibigenda, Shimani.

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0: 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It could be falling in love. 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

and it's not Cartier on my arm, it's a Richard. 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

0: Losing is part of life, and winning is part of life. 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